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7: I'm Cliff Albert of the KOGO News Center. King tides expected to cause some minor coastal flooding along San Diego beaches. An extreme heat warning posted for Wednesday and Thursday for the inland valleys to the deserts. And a gorilla at the San Diego Zoo Safari Park undergoes surgery.
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I hope you guys are having a fantastic Monday. I'm Teresa, trying to make it all less painful. 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

Rock 105.3, San Diego's rock station. I'm Teresa. I hope I'm helping you get through your Monday. The warning, let's not forget, that new album is right around the corner. It's called Everything's Falling. We're going to get it August 28th. We've already had three singles, Ego, Ritual, and this is Kerosene.

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0: Coming up, Hoobah Stank, Pearl Jam. 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Hit Rock 105.3. Like, make us preset number one. Then we hit that red mic. It'll give you a 3-2-1 countdown. And you can just say, like, hey, T, can I hear this? Can I hear that? You never know. I more than likely can add it to the party here. Right now, I got the Foo Fighters.
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Booker's got up at 12:15. Then I hook you up at 3:15. Plus all the money. 13 keywords every single weekday. And speaking of, I got another one to toss to you. Hang on. You're minutes away from your $1,000 win.

The end of that just so like nasty in a good way, that grindy guitar. We are Rock 105.3. I'm Teresa. A little heads up, greenday.fm if you want to get more details on I'm Never Gonna RIP, the new song from the Nimrod film, soundtrack details, everything there is up.

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So I know a lot of you are in your cars right now trying to get home. So this is you're the ears I want. Just FYI, if you love NASA and you're like a space nerd, NASA in Houston, they're going to take four people to be on Mars for an entire year. But here's the kicker. It's a simulation that you're going to live in for 1 year. I'm not even kidding. NASA.gov. I don't know. Like, I can't do it, nor, like, I feel like it'd be claustrophobic just knowing I was on fake Mars. I don't know. But if you want to check it out, it's ready for you. All right. It's Bad Omens now. The Death of Peace of Mind. 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
1: Where is Teresa?
0: I'm right here. All right, thank you for that. If you guys want to hit me up on the talkback mic, hold on to it and hit me up tomorrow after 2. That's when I'm back with you, all right? I gotta go. We are Rock 105.3. It's the Undone as promised. Have a great rest of your night, all right? I love you. I'll see you tomorrow.

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Now you do what they told you. Now you do what they told you. Now you do what they told you.

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Soundgarden on San Diego's Rock Station, Rock 105.3. Good thing the microphones have an off button. Otherwise, you would have not had fun listening to my rendition of Black Hole Sun. It's Jamie hanging out with you today on Rock 105.3. I hope you have a great beginning to your week. 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
1: Yeah, before the edibles kick in.

It's Fall Out Boy on San Diego's Rock Station, Rock 105.3. Jamie hanging out with you tonight. I'm going to tell you how to get some quick cash, but first, I got some chili peppers for you. Californication. The Red Hot Chili Peppers, they seem like they're doing a bunch of side quests right now. Chad Smith, the drummer of the Chili Peppers, hopped in the Tigers, the Detroit Tigers commentary booth, and Flea, the bassist, just did a tiny desk concert with his solo project. So, hopefully they get that new album out soon. It's Rock 105.3.

The following sounds have been meticulously crafted for San Diego's one and only rock station. Except for the bird sounds. 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

Jamie hanging out with you tonight on Rock 105.3. 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

San Diego's Rock Station, Rock 105.3. It's Jamie hanging out with you tonight. Today, I don't know. The sun's still up, but it's almost 8 o'clock, so I don't know. Evanescence is coming to San Diego later this week on Friday. They'll be here down in Chula Vista. If you're going, let me know. Tap that red talkback mic on the free iHeartRadio app. Let me know what you're looking forward to hearing from them, and maybe I'll say hi to you if I see you. Here they are now on Rock 105.3. It's Evanescence.

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Jamie hanging out with you tonight. I got AC/DC up next. Hell's Bells. The bells are ringing. AC/DC is going on tour. They actually started their North American tour I believe it was yesterday. Or it's kicking off in the next few days. But they're not coming to San Diego, which sucks a little bit. But you can still see them. They're coming close. They're making a stop in Las Vegas on August 1st, and San Francisco on August 5th. Then they're going to Canada, and I don't know. San Diego's not on the list. I don't know. 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

That's Linkin Park on San Diego's Rock Station, Rock 105.3. We're actually getting a Linkin Park documentary, hopefully soon. They haven't announced the release date yet, but it's called Unshatter, and it follows the band in the time after losing Chester Bennington and figuring out what they're going to do and adding Emily to the band. And band members actually created the movie, so that's really cool. So hopefully that comes out soon. It's Rock 105.3.

San Diego's rock station, Rock 105.3. Jamie hanging out with you tonight. Don't forget to follow us on Instagram at SDRock1053. That's where you get the behind the scenes of everything that goes down here at the station with the show. Sometimes I'll take you to concerts, and those are really cool. So to do all that, make sure you're following us again at SDRock1053.

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It's Jamie hanging out with you tonight on Rock 105.3, and I love going to concerts. Like, it's the only thing I do with my free time, honestly. And one concert I'm really looking forward to is 3 Days Grace when they're here in San Diego on November 20th. They're going to be at Viejas Arena over at SDSU. I'm playing one of their songs right now, Don't Want to Go Home Tonight. It's off their new album, Alien Nation. If you want to see them play it live, rock1053.com has your chance to win those tickets.

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Now, Google's going to do this thing where they're letting you know when their ads are made with AI. 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

Red Hot Chili Peppers, Black Summer on Rock 105.3. I got very fond memories of this song about 4 or 5 years ago now. The day this song actually came out, me and my college roommate were going on a road trip, and that was a great memory to hold on to. So reminiscing about that a lot, even though it was only, like I said, 4 or 5 years ago. Speaking about nostalgia and reminiscing of the good old days, I got 21 Pilots with Stressed Out for you on Rock 105.3.

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It's Jamie hanging out with you tonight on Rock 105.3. I got some new music up next for you. Breaking Benjamin, Something Wicked. It's their first single in about a year and a half, and it looks like we should be getting an album soon. At least that's what the band is saying, but no official statements have been made yet. So fingers crossed that comes soon. But while we wait, let's just listen to the awesome songs that they're putting out now.

San Diego's Rock Station, Rock 105.3, Jamie hanging out with you tonight. And if you know me, you know that I have been locked in to the World Cup, and it sucks because neither of my teams are in the tournament anymore. U.S. and Colombia both lost, so we don't talk about that anymore, but we will talk about the games playing tomorrow and Wednesday. France versus Spain tomorrow, England versus Argentina on Wednesday. So maybe we're looking at a Spain-England World Cup finals on Sunday, July 19th. I don't know, fingers crossed. 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

Guns N' Roses on Rock 105.3. They're coming to San Diego in September. They're going to be at Snapdragon Stadium. And if you want to go for free, rock1053.com has your chance to win some tickets. 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They're coming to San Diego in November, playing at Viejas Arena over at SDSU. 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

All right, get this. Scientists at Texas A&M are sending grape seeds up into space at the International Space Station, where they're going to hang out there for like 6 months exposed to cosmic radiation. After those 6 months are up, they're going to send the seeds back to Earth, where they're going to grow them into grapes and then make wine out of it. I don't know about you, but drinking something that has been exposed to cosmic radiation screams, don't do that. But that's just me. Tap the red talkback mic on the free iHeartRadio app. Let me know, am I crazy or do you agree with me? Because this seems, I hate to say it, seems out of this world and something that I don't trust just yet. 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

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Happy now? 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

Rock 105.3, San Diego's rock station. Jamie hanging out with you tonight. 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It's off their upcoming album, Everything's Falling. Comes out in August, and I need you to listen to it. So I'm going to shut up and let you listen to The Warning, Kerosene, right now on Rock 105.3.

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Really good Chili Pepper song. My favorite happens to be Danny California, because that is one heck of a guitar solo at the end of there. 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

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They're going to be featured in the 2026 version of the NASCAR video game. 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

Foo Fighters on Rock 105.3 with Times Like These. There's a really cool video online, actually, of the late Foo Fighters drummer Taylor Hawkins singing this video when Dave Grohl's voice went out in the middle of a show and they had to improvise somehow. So yeah, definitely go ahead and check out that video. It is awesome. All right, we're just a few minutes away from entering the Rubber Room, our new music hour here on Rock 105.3. So I'm going to take a quick little break and I'll be back once that starts at midnight. Some Sublime to hold you over.

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2: 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I'm so...

Motionless in White is getting the night started with their song R.I.P. featuring Skylar Grey. It's off their upcoming album Decades, which drops this week, actually. So get ready for that. What's up? It's Jamie and you are in the Rubber Room. It's an hour of brand new rock music right here on Rock 105.3. So do not go anywhere. I got Ryan Purds up next with his song Sour. It's off his upcoming album Can't Cry. We get that on August 14th. So get ready for that by listening to his song right now. Love.

That is From Ashes to New with Die For You in the Rubber Room. That song is off of their latest album, Reflections, so definitely go ahead and check that one out. I got Sleeping With Sirens up next, their song House of Matches, and it's off their album, An Ending In Itself, which came out just a few weeks ago. So

That is Black Label Society in the Rubber Room with their song Name in Blood. It's off their latest album, Engines of Demolition. Up next is Eva Under Fire with Villainous featuring Maria Brink off of their brand new album that just dropped this past weekend. That goes by the same name, Villainous.

That is Atrio in the Rubber Room with All For You. It's off their latest album, The End Is Not The End. Up next, I got Beartooth with their song Free. It's off their upcoming album, Pure Ecstasy, which we get next month in August. Got the

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You're in the right place. This is Rock 105.3's Rubber Room.

That is Seven Dust with Unbreakable. It's off their latest album, One. Up next and taking us out of the rubber room, I got Autumn Kings with Gone, Gone, Gone, one of their latest singles that they just dropped. Stick around. The show starts at 6. They got your tickets into Warped Tour, so you're not going to want to miss that. But until then, my name is Jamie. It's Rock 105.3, and you are in the rubber room.

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I blasted off the planet, rock that caused catastrophe, and it matters more because I had it. 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
0: Well, that and play guitar on the couch.
1: Play guitar!
0: Yeah, guaranteed human.

Nothing artificial here. Well, maybe just a little riboflavin, vegetable oil, and yellow number one, because that was in the gummy I just ate. Guaranteed human and straight up rock. 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

0: 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Eddie, Sky, Thor, and Emily start the new show at 6 a.m. Right now, it's the 5 a.m. hour replay from the old show.
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2: So apparently, Sky is not happy with her husband, the Boo, right now. This all has to do with a dream.
3: Yeah.
2: Now, it's not necessarily the dream itself, although that didn't go so well for this poor guy.
3: No, not at all. Not at all.
2: But it's the aftermath that is all the reason why you're not happy with the guy, right?
3: Yeah, yeah.
2: What's going on?
3: So, you know, we've chronicled this for decades on this show that I went through a time where I would have probably like a couple times a year, maybe like four times a year, I'd have a cheating dream.
2: Of him cheating on you?
3: Where, yes, the Boo, my husband is cheating on me. Oh, yeah.
2: I mean, a lot of trust issues there, huh?
3: Yeah.
2: This was also back when he would leave the house.
4: Yeah, he doesn't leave the house
2: anymore. So now
4: the cheating dream would be pretty crazy.
5: Yeah. It'd be hard to cheat if you don't
4: I think
5: leave.
4: I have a better chance of winning the lottery than the Boo does of cheating.
2: Probably.
4: Because he doesn't leave the house.
2: And he's also weirdly into Sky.
3: Yeah.
2: Like weirdly.
3: Big fan. Yeah. He's a big fan.
4: The only one.
3: Yeah. But hey.
4: Oh, sorry.
2: That's nice. But that's nice.
3: It is. You know? It is. Yeah. I'm very lucky in that way. But I used to have these dreams, which I would kind of call regularly, because if you have the same kind of dream, even just a couple times a year. And my reactions weren't always the best.
2: Yeah, you treated him like crap afterwards.
3: I would legit get like mad at him. Mm. I would question him. Maybe once or twice I would go through his phone or email.
4: Just
5: looking. Do what you gotta do.
2: Do you think? Like the universe is trying to tell you something and that way you have to like investigate? Is that what it is?
3: Yeah, I'm connected to the universe. Uh-huh. It's sending me signs and I need to dig and
2: But you were wrong. So
3: or he just hid stuff really well. So through the years, we've talked about that on this show. And, you know, I've gotten a lot of feedback that
2: it's not fair.
3: Those aren't the appropriate ways to deal with it. That it's not fair. It's not nice.
5: It just becomes so real when you're seeing the visual.
3: Even though you're
2: sleeping. But he didn't do anything.
5: I know.
2: In reality, he didn't do anything.
4: You're not really seeing really anything.
3: Oh, you're seeing it.
2: I get it. Because I've had those kind of dreams before where you wake up and you're like, oh my God, like what? Then you realize, oh, it's just a dream. I'm okay.
3: Yeah.
2: And then you're over it. Right. I've never once held on to that and then been mad at Deborah because of it.
3: Ooh.
2: Why not? Never once.
4: Okay. So you're not crazy.
2: Okay.
3: Excuse you. Rude.
2: That might explain it.
3: Rude. So luckily, God, I don't know. It's been 2-3 years since I've had a cheating dream. I've been having a lot of weird other dreams, but
2: again, if he doesn't leave very often. Then,
3: yeah. Or maybe the universe.
4: She's starting to have dreams about him just interacting with people.
2: Oh,
4: that freaks, you know what I mean?
2: Wake up in a cold sweat.
4: Yeah. I had a dream he said hi to somebody.
2: What?
4: That's crazy.
2: We went to a get together.
4: Yeah.
5: Wow. On his own.
4: And he was like the life of the party.
2: No way.
3: Okay, all right.
2: It would have to be a dream.
3: You're being silly now.
2: Yeah, it would have to be.
3: We're all being silly.
4: Sorry.
3: So the other night, that all changed. And I had a dream, not like Martin Luther King, like a scary one, you guys. This is how it went down. So our house was in a resort. You know how dreams like have parts that are real and parts that aren't?
2: Well, I mean, your house is big enough to be a resort.
4: No. That's the least.
5: It is a resort.
4: That's pretty realistic.
2: Yeah, it's not really a dream. You were just thinking of your house.
3: No, so it's a house, but it's like a condo, but it's part of a resort that also has a hotel.
4: Yeah, in a gated community in La Jolla.
3: No, this is my dream, you guys. I live in a residential neighborhood.
5: But it was a nightmare because it was a condo.
2: Oh!
3: Yes.
2: Only 5,000 square feet.
3: Okay. Can you guys please?
2: Sorry.
3: I'm sharing my emotions with you.
2: Sorry.
3: So we're living in this resort, condo, whatever area, and I'm having a bad day.
2: Oh.
3: So I go to work. You guys are all being a bunch of a-holes.
2: Wait, we are?
3: Yeah, you guys are. Everybody's being mean.
2: That doesn't sound accurate.
3: Anything that comes out of my mouth, everybody's being mean, being jerks. Oh. Mm. I leave. I have lunch with my mom. She's being mean. She's being a jerk. And I'm like, screw all these people. All I want to do is go home and see my sweet family. Tell you know, talk with my husband. Family. He'll tell me how great I am, and I'll feel better.
2: Okay.
3: So I go home a bit early. And that's when I walk in to see the boo in bed with a hussy.
2: A hussy?
5: Oh, no!
3: A hussy.
2: How do you know she was a hussy?
3: Yeah. Oh, you could tell. She's like brunette and like sloppy and like wearing like nightclub clothes in the middle of the day.
4: Nightclub clothes.
3: Oh, yeah.
2: Very strange.
3: Oh, yeah.
2: Very strange.
3: She's got hussy written all over her.
5: Oh, man.
3: And she's super apologetic to me because she's telling me that she actually just met the boo at the hotel resort bar. Because, again, this is where we live.
2: Yes.
3: And he claimed he was single and offered her $500 to come back to his place.
2: So she's a hooker?
3: To do something freaky deaky.
2: Okay.
3: I don't know.
4: Freaky deaky.
3: She didn't seem like a hooker, but clearly the husband is paying her to do something freaky deaky.
5: Wow.
2: Good for him.
3: So I'm losing my ass. I'm yelling. I'm all this stuff. And then that's when I wake up. And I am pissed. I am like next level pissed. But then I remember the words of wisdom from my friends here in the room, and I go, hey, psycho, take a breath. It was a dream. Your husband's sleeping right there.
2: Where's the hussy?
3: You don't live in a hotel resort.
5: Any hussies around?
3: There's no hussies to be seen.
5: Oh.
3: We're fine.
2: No resort fees?
3: No, there's no resort. I'm a bit of a moron.
2: Oh,
3: hey, that's not nice.
2: You said it.
3: So I'm telling myself, don't overreact. Don't be weird. Don't do all the things that you used to do and spin out and get weird.
2: You're growing.
3: Just be cool.
2: Okay.
3: So I get out of bed. I make some coffee. I make breakfast. A couple hours later, the boo finally gets up. He comes out. And I'm still spun out, so I'm not bringing it up. I'm like, you need to be normal if and when you bring this up.
2: You can't be.
5: Mm-mm.
3: And so a couple hours go by.
2: Why do you even have to bring it up? Why don't you just let it go?
3: Because, I don't know, because I talk to him about everything, and clearly, like, it's in there. Oh, you know what I mean? Oh, like, gosh. I'm feeling weird. Mm-hmm. I'm in a weird spot about the hussy and the $500 and the freaky deaky. Yeah. And so I just need to share with him. So he can comfort me and be like, hey, silly.
4: Comfort you.
3: Well, yeah. And just let me know that that's so silly and he loves me so much. And of course, that wouldn't happen. And, you know, whatever.
2: Yeah, because you don't live in a resort.
3: Yeah. Exactly. So finally, I tell him. And I don't give him all the details because I'm too upset to go into details.
2: Don't want to give him any ideas, huh?
3: Thank you, bro. So I just go, yeah, you know, it really sucks. I'm kind of feeling weird this morning because for the first time in like ever, I had a cheating dream and it just left me feeling gross. And he looks at me and goes, oh, that sucks.
2: What is he supposed to say?
4: Yeah,
2: I'm like waiting.
4: Good for him.
2: Yeah, I mean,
4: what's he supposed to say?
3: So again, in my
4: apologize?
3: Head, I'm not apologize, but I'm expecting him to at least reassure me in the slightest way of like
2: that your dream didn't really happen.
3: That he would never do that, or he loves me, or. You know, I wish you wouldn't have those thoughts because there's no way I would ever do that. Like,
2: what?
3: Not that he has to defend himself. He didn't do anything wrong. But I feel like the kind thing to do is clearly somebody is feeling a bit vulnerable, mm-hmm. is having feelings of a certain way. So
2: you're not having feelings of a certain way.
3: Oh, no, I am.
2: You had a dream.
3: And I'm having feelings of a certain way about my dream.
2: So if you have a dream of you flying. I gotta now tell you, it's okay, you didn't really fly.
3: No, if I had a dream I was flying, you go, oh my gosh, that's awesome. How cool would it be if we could fly? If I had a dream...
2: What?
3: If I had a dream that I got held at gunpoint, be like, oh, that sucks. I'm so sorry. Like, you're safe.
2: You and your compatriot over here Have the you guys always have these crazy expectations?
3: I don't think that's
2: what
3: crazy.
2: You need. Yeah, it is.
3: No, it's not.
2: Yes, it is.
3: To have a loved one comfort you when you when you're
2: if something actually
3: sad.
2: Happened, yeah, I would comfort you.
3: But
2: nothing actually happened.
3: Yeah, but honestly, I'm still having the feelings.
4: If I was him, I'd be annoyed.
2: Yes, same.
4: When my wife brings this up, she had a dream. I just go, oh God, I get so annoyed. Like, don't even bring that up to me.
5: You don't simply say, oh, I love you so much, I would never do that.
4: No.
2: Because it's not real.
4: Because
3: that's
4: I don't
3: all
4: think
3: I need to be said.
5: That's it. And that's guys, it. That's not, you're not asking for him to be crawling on the ground bowing to you.
3: No.
4: Because if the roles were reversed, I don't think you guys would do that.
3: Of course
4: if I was
3: would.
4: Like, I had a cheating dream about you, you'd be like, "You." I feel like my wife, would be mad
2: She'd
4: at me.
2: She'd be mad at you, yeah.
4: Yeah.
2: What are you doing sleeping with a hussy?
4: Yeah.
3: What?
4: Yeah, 100%.
3: I don't think it's too much to ask.
4: Somehow, these chicks would turn it on me.
3: Okay.
4: You cheated on me in my dream. What are you thinking about, you sicko?
2: Yeah.
4: That's what it would turn into. That's what these chicks do, man.
5: No, okay, wow. Really?
2: I'm a little nervous with this words he's using.
3: That's your compadre.
2: But listen,
3: right there.
4: Yeah. These skirts.
3: Shut your mouth.
2: The sentiment is right. It's words isn't the best.
3: I don't think it's too much to ask if somebody, no matter how ridiculous you think their feelings is to comfort the person you love.
2: Clearly, the boo didn't agree with you.
4: Yeah.
2: And I don't agree with you.
4: The guy's
2: and Thor doesn't agree with you.
4: Yeah.
5: What does it take? Oh, I'm so sorry that happened. I'm sorry you had that dream.
3: Yeah.
2: No.
4: I'm not, though. I don't care.
3: No.
4: It's a dream.
5: Common courtesy.
3: Seriously.
2: Common courtesy. You're nuts.
5: If I'm like a little bit distraught over something that happened in my sleep.
4: You're distraught over something that happened in your sleep.
3: Thank you,
2: compadre. Grow up.
5: Hey,
3: you grow up.
2: Like nothing happened.
4: How old are you?
2: Literally nothing happened.
3: But
2: zero.
3: I have feelings, and I need to be comforted.
4: I'm distraught.
2: Take your feelings, go to your resort.
3: Oh, my God.
2: Get out of here.
3: I hate that resort.
2: You're nuts.
4: You know what my dream would be? You not bringing this up.
2: Amen, brother.
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0: Newly Show game is designed to test our friendship. It does. Yeah. It really does. It's so crazy levels. Every time we play it. Yeah. Works just like the old Newlywed game where two of us stay in the main studio here. Jamie asks questions. Two of us go to the soundproof booth, and then we come back in and try to match our partner's answers. The teams this week are Emily and myself versus Sky and Thor.
1: Okay.
0: So those are the teams. So me and Thor are going to go to the soundproof booth first. Jamie is going to ask you ladies the questions, and then we'll come back in and try to match your answers.
2: Okay.
0: All right, Emily. Good luck, kiddo. Right.
1: I got you, Eddie.
0: I know you
1: got
0: you
1: this, Thor. I got you. Nice.
2: Okay. Okay. Can you... All day, this guy.
1: I know.
2: This guy.
1: He's a lot.
2: Yeah, he's not very encouraging.
3: No. Don't pass out, he says.
2: Yeah, that's his hot pump-up speech for me. Don't pass out.
3: All right.
4: Yeah. All right. Emily, I'm going to start with you.
2: Okay.
4: If the AC broke in the middle of summer, who on the show does your partner think would lose their mind first?
1: Oh, this is easy. Eddie. I mean, Sky doesn't even use the... I mean, Eddie will say himself. Sky doesn't even use her AC. Because she's a weirdo. No offense, Sky.
3: Take offense.
1: I
3: take offense to that.
1: I would lose it too because I hate being hot and like I get panicked and I would be in a mess. But and then Thor would be okay. He doesn't even have AC really. He only has it in a couple rooms of his house. So I'm going to say Eddie. We'll say
3: all
1: himself.
3: Right.
4: Sky, what about you? If the AC broke in the middle of summer, who on the show does your partner think would lose their mind first?
2: Yeah, I mean, I could kind of make an argument, not for me, but for the other three, because Emily will go into a panic. Thor's just good at complaining about everything. So, but I think, yeah, the one who would be like the most affected. It's I agree. It's Eddie. I think he'll say Eddie as well.
4: All right. Sticking with you, Sky, do you think your partner spends over or under $20 at the airport before a flight?
1: What a question.
2: $20. Oh, no. It's tough because remember that one time he showed up early and then he got himself like Phil's barbecue and had like 8,000 sauces. Just in the upcharge on sauce alone, I think he spent $20. But that's pretty rare. I think he'll wait for the free drink. I don't think he'll even buy himself a bottled water. He knows a free drink is coming, a free snack is coming. And so much of this depends on like the time of day too. Like, is it breakfast time? Is it in between two meals? Because I have seen the guy get an Einstein's like, you know, breakfast sandwich before. Ooh, but I'm going to say just knowing Thor and how cheap he is, I'm going to go under $20.
4: All right. What about you, Emily? Do you think your partner spends over or under $20 at the airport before a flight?
1: I think, yeah, it depends on also if he's eaten and he needs to get a meal in before the flight. But normally...
2: Angry.
1: I would say typically Eddie doesn't buy. He doesn't. Sky and I are big gift shop. We go to the what's it called?
2: Hudson News.
1: You'll see Sky and I in there. I'll be buying magazines. Sky will be getting her snacks for the hotel room later and for the airplane.
2: Yeah. For
1: so
2: the
1: me
2: whole
1: and
2: week.
1: Sky are dropping like $30 before we get on the plane. Because things add up too.
2: It's not cheap.
1: Mama might be having a glass or two of wine before the flight. So. But this isn't about me. This is about Eddie.
2: No.
1: Under, because Eddie might just get like a bottle of water. That's it.
4: All right, under. Last question for you, Emily. What job will your partner be the worst at? Police officer, teacher, air traffic controller, or an accountant?
1: Oh, wow. I feel like Eddie could do the air traffic controller, police officer, or teacher. He wanted to be a police officer, actually. Fun fact.
3: Wow.
1: Eddie, no offense, Eddie, when he comes back in here, but he's horrible with numbers. He'd be a bad accountant.
2: Oh, no.
1: Yeah, he's not very good at... His math skills.
4: All right. What about you, Sky? Last question. What job would your partner be the worst at? Police officer, teacher, air traffic controller, or an accountant?
2: I feel like whatever I answer, Thor's going to be offended and want to defend himself. Police officer, we all know he's going to be a crooked cop, but he's going to think he's going to be a good one. Air traffic controller, he actually knows the most about that out of any of us in the room because he got his pilot's license. Dude knows every single... He could tell you down to the penny what his bank account is right this moment.
3: Yeah.
2: And I feel like he kind of has... He loves his kid to death, but other people's kids, not the biggest fan. So I'm going to say teacher, he would be the worst at.
4: All right.
1: Mm-hmm.
2: Yeah. Oh, God. But I still feel like he's going to be mad. Yeah.
1: I don't know. Can his attention span handle air traffic?
2: Oh, but you know he would never answer that.
1: You're right.
2: You know
1: right.
2: What I mean? You're like, right. Please. Even though you're totally correct. Hi, guys.
1: Eddie, we got this.
5: Oh.
1: We got it.
2: No, we got this too, Thor. How about that? How about that? And right. I didn't pass out.
0: Couple of confident ladies here.
2: Very confident.
0: That's interesting.
2: I feel it was an easier batch.

0: You know? This is wild.
1: Wow. I don't know. If I have my Jack in the Box at the airport, that's what I'm thinking about.
2: What?
1: So, yes. Over.
3: Over. Sky went with under.
1: Under?
0: Well, I knew that, like, I've seen you occasionally get meals, but I didn't realize you always got snacks.
2: Yeah, because I always get a water. You two are always going over to Hudson News getting your little snacks on.
0: See, me and Emily, I thought.
2: No, I always see this guy going over there.
0: Oh, see, I didn't. I thought Gardetto's, he was.
1: The water and the M&M.
2: Did you not hear about the Gardettos?
0: I did hear about the Gardettos. I knew he liked Gardettos, but every I didn't time. Know it was every
2: By the way,
0: time.
2: If you just get a water, you're over $20 now.
0: So, yeah. The water alone.
1: Because I sometimes it takes too long for the carts to come out. I need to quench my. I need to replenish my fluids while I'm flying.
0: Damn it.
3: Replenish your fluids.
2: Weird.
3: All right, what about you, Eddie? Do you spend over or under $20 at the airport before a flight?
2: This is easy. I am not a, I have to have snacks. Oh, before I get on a plane, I have to have snacks. I don't understand. I mean, I'm going to be flying for 2 hours.
0: Well,
2: like,
0: if this plane
2: do
0: goes down, you ain't getting any of my snacks.
2: Well, I'll just take them from
0: when
2: you.
0: When we're building our shelter and our fire. So
2: what are you going to do?
0: I'm going to run.
2: You can't.
0: I'm going to run.
2: With your Gardettos?
0: With my Gardettos, yeah. Hell yeah.
2: I don't ever buy anything at the airport. Once I'm through, I do have a lot of time on my hands to kill.
0: Like, yeah.
2: I just sit there.
0: You're there 8 hours
2: early. I'm comfortable. I'm just sitting there.
1: How weird is that? I'm just sitting there
2: I'm great.
1: Nothing.
2: I'm
0: just
2: chilling,
0: staring
2: man.
0: At the wall?
2: I'm chilling. But I don't ever buy anything, so way under.
3: Emily said under.
2: Atta girl.
4: It always does weird me out. It always does. Why is Eddie just sitting there?
0: Yeah, like, what is that guy
4: have to walk around?
2: I'm having a great time. He's chilling.
4: Oh, I'm getting magazines.
2: I know.
4: I'm getting wine.
2: Sit down. No,
1: you spend like $120.
2: You're quite over.
4: So true.
2: Yeah.
3: Oh my. All right, Eddie, last question for you. I asked Emily which job you would be worst at. The options were police officer, teacher, air traffic controller, or accountant. Who did she say?
2: I'd be a great cop. Love to follow the rules.
0: Really?
2: But I mean, great meaning I'm doing my job well. You guys would hate me because I'm making sure things are done correctly.
0: I was going 66 miles per hour, sir.
2: What's the speed limit?
0: Well, it's 65, but
2: did you do something wrong?
0: I don't feel like it. Everybody else was
4: just 1 mile.
0: I mean, ticket. A double ticket?
2: Sorry.
0: Damn.
2: Give me attitude. Another one.
0: A third ticket?
2: You're going in.
1: I don't think you can get a ticket for giving
2: attitude. I'll figure something out.
0: Okay.
2: I would be an excellent teacher. I work well with kids. I've been coaching for 10 years, so I think I would be pretty good at teaching, and I'm pretty patient with kids. The other two is where it's going to get squirrely. I don't feel like I want to be an air traffic controller, so I don't think I'd be great at it, but I can handle pressure pretty well, so I'd be okay at it. The last option is the worst option. I am horrible at math. I hate numbers. Accountant, no thanks.
3: Emily said accountant.
0: Woo! Yeah.
2: Give me a break.
0: Give me a break.
2: No, thank you.
4: Okay. That would be rough, Eddie.
2: Yeah, bad.
3: Thor, what about you? Which job would you be the worst at? Police officer, teacher, air traffic controller, or accountant?
1: Because I am a pilot, I feel like I'd
2: remember
1: be,
2: that?
1: Yeah.
2: What a time.
1: I still have my license.
2: Get in there, man.
1: It's tough. It's expensive.
2: Fly me
1: we
2: around.
1: Have a son. I'm going to get back. License never expires.
2: Okay. Is that really?
1: 100%. I got to get a biannual flight review.
2: Oh, okay.
1: You never lose your license.
2: Oh, that's well.
1: So I'm going to say I could do that. I was actually talking to a mechanic yesterday. And then teacher, I think I'd be a. There was one point in my life I wanted to be a social studies teacher. Love
2: just
1: history.
2: Social studies.
1: I love American history.
2: Oh.
1: World history could care less. And then what was the other one?
3: Police officer and accountant.
1: Me, my wife thinks if I was a police officer, I'd be crooked.
0: She's right.
2: She's right.
0: Or may not have been said. May or may not.
2: What the heck, bro?
1: I don't. She says because I at one point I was like, if radio ever didn't work out, I could be a cop. But she goes, you'd be so crooked. I go, no, I wouldn't. So she thinks. She goes, you're telling me if you showed up at a place and they offered you money, you would say you wouldn't take it. I go, maybe.
2: Or
1: and then I said, I'm a cop. I could do whatever I want.
2: Or you do a big bust and they have like thousands of dollars. Yeah. You're not going to take a little something for you on the set.
1: I'm sure they do.
0: Okay.
1: You know?
2: What?
1: Silver hot chick, you know?
2: Oh, that's how you get
4: out of it. Oh my God.
2: Dude.
1: But I don't think I'd be a bad cop. But, and the last one, I'm sorry.
2: Countin'.
1: I'm going to go accountant because I, even though I'm good at saving, and but I'm terrible at math.

0: terrible.
1: Sky went with a teacher.
2: Sorry. The way you obsess over numbers and finance.
0: Yeah, but I'm terrible at math.
2: But you know everything down to the penny. And a teacher, you love your kid.
0: Yeah.
2: But a room full of other people's kids? Mm. I don't know about that.
3: You were so confident, Sky. What happened?
2: I thought I nailed all those answers.
3: You didn't.
4: Nope.
2: Son of a...
3: Because Emily and I swept the first round. Okay. And we have a nice 3-1 comfortable lead. But we have a whole nother round to go as round two of the Newly Show game is coming up next on the show at Rock 105.3.
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2: So we are in the middle of playing our version of the Newlywed Game. It is the Newly Show game. The teams this week are me and Emily versus Sky and Thor. After round one, Emily and I killed it.
3: Yeah, we did.
2: We swept the first round, whereas Sky and Thor had some issues.
3: Oh.
2: Had a couple issues.
3: Didn't feel so great.
2: You were so confident.
3: I was so confident. I thought I nailed all of those.
2: That didn't happen.
4: Clearly. Your glucose is through the roof.
3: Can you not bring up my glucose right now?
2: We have a whole other round to go. Now, Emily and Sky are going to go to the soundproof booth. Jamie is going to ask me and Thor the questions, and then you'll come back in and try to match our answers.
5: All right. Got this, Eddie.
2: Come on,
3: okay,
2: Emily.
3: Good luck,
2: come on, girl.
4: Thanks.
2: All right. You don't feel that that confident.
4: Good luck, Thor.
2: Yeah. Oh, you didn't like that.
4: No,
2: oh.
4: It was a little sassy.
2: All right, Jamie, take it away.
6: All right, Eddie, I'm going to start with you. If you went missing, who on the show would you pick to find you?
2: Oh, I can't pick myself. Shoot. Between the other three, who's going to find me? That's a tough one. I don't know. I would say Thor, but he's not the most outdoorsy. Am I lost outdoors? I'm assuming I'm some sort of like in the forest or something. Maybe not though. Maybe my head is in the wrong spot. Thor could be some detective work. Sky's actually a weirdly good detective. Boy, I don't know. Emily, I'm not trusting at all. Emily would give up after about 2 minutes and be like, forget it.
4: Hey, let's go to curbside, grab a drink.
2: He's gone.
4: Yeah, he's dead.
2: I miss him. It is between Sky and Thor. I don't know. I weirdly think that because of Sky's weird detective skills, I'm going to say Sky.
4: Wow.
2: She's going to find me. I'm going to guess. That's who I'm going to go with.
6: All right. Thor, what about you? If you went missing, who on the show would you pick to find you?
4: Like I said, not Emily, because she would stop halfway through.
2: Oh, yeah.
4: I feel like I want to say Sky, but the problem with Sky is she's not going to leave her house to do anything. She's just going to be at home the whole time. And then if her daughter needs something, she's going to drop whatever she's doing and help her daughter.
2: But you're missing.
4: Yeah, but she doesn't care. Her daughter needs a glass of lemonade. So Eddie watches all the true crime stuff, so he feels like he's a detective already.
2: Oh, yeah.
4: So I'm going to say Eddie.
2: I'm going to find you.
6: All right.
2: I'll find you.
4: Okay.
2: Don't worry.
4: I hope
2: you will. I got you.
6: All right, Thor, I'm sticking with you. What type of summer movie would your partner most likely go see? The big blockbuster epic, a superhero movie, the funny R-rated comedy, or a family-friendly movie?
4: Oh, family-friendly movie. Are you kidding me? If there's another option that says whatever her daughter wants to see, but family-friendly movie all day. If she says anything else, she's a liar.
2: No.
4: She's not going to see a blockbuster. She'll see a blockbuster. She'll see us. But if it's a family-friendly movie like Lilo and Stitch, she's going to go see Lilo and Stitch.
2: I'm shocked you didn't go to Moana this weekend. Nobody
4: bombed.
2: Did.
4: Yeah, nobody did.
6: Yikes. What about you, Eddie? What type of summer movie would your partner most likely go see? The big blockbuster epic, a superhero movie, the funny R-rated comedy, or a family-friendly movie?
2: Well, weirdly, I kind of agree with Thor that it would probably be a family-friendly movie, but Emily's, I don't think, is going to say that. Because, what did she go see recently? Toy Story.
4: Yeah, it depends on my mood.
2: Yeah, she went to go see Toy Story. And you're like, really?
4: Yeah.
2: Of all movies to go see?
4: I was playing with toys, and it got in my head.
2: I think Emily is going to say the R-rated comedy. I think that she would want to see that, you know, like a Jackass-style movie or something like that. The truth is, it's probably the family-friendly movie, but because she doesn't care about blockbusters, she doesn't care about actually good movies. So I think she's going to go see the comedy.
6: All right. Last question for you, Eddie. Who on the show would be the most dramatic about getting a sunburn?
2: Oh, well, this is really tough. Because the two most dramatic people on the planet, well, Thor is actually in there too. He's a little dramatic when it comes to getting hurt or things like that. So if Thor got a bad sunburn, he'd actually be pretty dramatic about it. But the two, obviously Sky's the most famous sunburn, dramatic ridiculousness of all time. But Emily is recently coming off this bad sunburn and it was very dramatic. So she's the one answering. So it may be in her head that she got that sunburn and was kind of crazy or whatever. But nobody can top Sky. I mean, you got she left work, had her mom pick her up because she couldn't drive.
4: So crazy.
2: It was all crazy. So
6: old was she when that happened?
2: She was in her 20s.
6: Wow.
2: It was crazy. So, yes, it's still, nobody can beat Sky. It's Sky.
6: All right. Last question for you, Thor. Who on the show would be the most dramatic about getting a sunburn?
4: I mean, I would hope she says herself, even though she's going to say it's not her. I don't know. She had the devil's itch, which sounds like an STD.
2: Yeah, or some sort of hemorrhoid issue.
4: Yeah, so ooh. I'm going to say Sky. She's going to say herself because how could she not?
2: Yeah, I mean, it'd be crazy if not. So there you go. They are in the soundproof booth. They are now coming back in and going to try to match our answers. Ah, I think we nailed that.
3: Yeah. Oh, you nailed it.
2: I think we nailed it.
3: Oh, my God, you guys.
2: I think I nailed
3: it. That's great. I'm so glad.
2: Yes. So you guys were in the soundproof booth, couldn't hear anything, so you'll now try to match our answers.
6: All right, Sky, I'm going to start with you.
3: Okay.
6: I asked Thor if he was missing, which member of the show would he pick to find him? Who did he say?
3: Oh, okay. I'm sorry.
2: You okay?
3: No, like I just have
4: those glucose levels, bro. She's about to pass out.
2: Put a sugar cube under her tongue.
4: Somebody get her a packet of sugar. Now.
3: Okay, can you not?
2: I'm losing it.
3: Okay. No, I just had so
4: E.T.?
3: I'm not E.T. I don't need a Reese's Pieces. No, I just had so many different thoughts about, like, immediately my mind went to Emily, and no offense, a little bit of internet stalking. I feel like she's prime on that. But then there's Eddie with the true crime, where he'll kind of figure things out before even the end of like the true crime documentary happens. I don't think I got these skills. So it's definitely between Eddie and Emily. I could so make an argument for both. But then Emily may give up at a certain point. You know, she may be like, oh, I'm over this.
4: Yeah, let's go grab a drink.
3: So I'm going to say Eddie.
6: Thor went with Eddie.
3: Okay. Woo! Yeah.
1: No.
3: I'm with
1: Eddie.
4: You'll find me.
1: I'm not going to go grab a drink at curbside.
2: You will give up. Search. You'll be over that in about 2 minutes. You're like, oh, well,
4: and
2: he's,
4: if you did find
2: he's
4: me,
2: gone.
4: And then if she sad. Did find me, she'd be like, where's my gift?
3: Oh, my.
1: A reward would be nice.
4: Okay. Yeah. A reward?
6: Wow. Yeah. All right, Emily, if Eddie went missing, who on the show would he pick to find him?
1: Ooh, that's tricky. I do watch true crime as much as Eddie, and so I would feel like I would be good at it, but he's right. Like, I am probably giving up. Sky.
3: Sky,
1: no, I'm sorry, Eddie.
2: I'm still missing.
1: Eddie, I gave it a solid 2 hours.
4: I mean, 2 hours?
1: God. I gave it a solid 2 hours.
3: That's amazing.
1: Thor, does he care enough to go out of his way to do this big grand search? You know, I kind of think Sky might be good at this. She's very nosy. She's a busybody. She's got to contact the authorities and stay on it. And they've been friends the longest. I'm going to say Sky.
6: Eddie went with Sky.
2: Yeah, I'm shocked, Sky. You don't believe. I mean, you are weirdly a detective when it comes to things.
3: And that is true. And Emily, you guys are right. But I would definitely contact the authority, but I feel like you guys being so deep in true crime, I was giving you credit of thinking through more scenarios.
4: The problem with Sky is, though, she'd be on the hunt until her daughter needed something.
1: Oh,
4: and then she'd immediately give up and go get Love Unlimited.
3: A quick boba run and then back to the search.
4: Yeah. Oh, back to the search.
2: Okay, thanks.
1: Sorry, Eddie.
3: Yeah.
2: Thanks.
3: Yeah.
6: Jeez. All right. Emily, what summer movie are you most likely to go see? The big blockbuster epic, a superhero movie, the R-rated comedy, or a family-friendly movie?
1: I'm not seeing... Say them again really quick. I'm sorry.
6: All right. The big blockbuster epic,
1: okay,
6: a superhero movie, the funny R-rated comedy, or a family-friendly movie?
1: I mean... It's between the R-rated, no, I'm not seeing the superhero one and then the epic thing. Whatever that is. I would like to see R-rated comedy, but I feel like I'm waiting for the R-rated comedy to come out. But the family-friendly movie, I'm going to use that to go take my son to probably the lot to take up something for him to do during the day. And I did just see Toy Story 5, the family-friendly.
6: Eddie went with the R-rated comedy.
3: Oh.
2: The R-rated comedy is a family-friendly movie for you guys.
1: That's true. I mean, we did just see Toy Story.
2: Yeah, but you did take him to see Jackass in the drive-in.
1: That's correct, and we will probably be going to that.
2: So there you go.
1: When that comes out.
2: Yeah, see.
1: Hey, they're both right.
2: Okay.
4: Something to do. He's 16. He doesn't want to hang out with his mom at the movies.
1: Hey.
4: That's something he won't
2: remember
4: do.
2: Remember, they bring a blanket and they cuddle up. And
4: cuddle up? Oh. What the hell?
1: Hey, it's cozy.
2: You do.
6: All right. Sky, what about you? Yeah. What summer movie would you most likely go see? The big blockbuster epic, the superhero movie, funny R-rated comedy, or family-friendly movie?
3: Me and my daughter were just talking about going to see the live-action Moana. And so I am going family-friendly.
6: Thor went family-friendly.
3: There it is.
4: Eddie said, I can't believe she hasn't seen it yet.
3: Well, we had plans this weekend.
4: Terrible.
3: Yeah, I don't know now.
4: Like, it looks so bad. Sorry.
6: All right, Sky, last question for you. Who on the show would be most dramatic about getting a sunburn?
3: I mean, up until a while ago, I thought it would be a slam dunk me. Emily recently had a very dramatic sunburn, but I feel like still, even with that, it can't top my sunburn when my mom had to pick me up at work.
6: What?
3: So I'm going to go me.
6: Thor went with you, Sky.
3: Yeah. All right.
4: She had that devil's itch.
3: Oh, it's so bad. I don't wish it on my worst enemy.
4: No.
3: So bad,
4: you
3: guys.
4: You need penicillin to stop it?
3: Nothing stops it.
4: Nothing stops it.
3: So sad.
6: All right, Emily, with a chance to win the game right now, who on the show would be the most dramatic about getting a sunburn?
1: Yeah, I mean, everything this guy said, like, I did just have a really, really, really, really, really, really awful sunburn, but I did get the sunburn on a Wednesday and did come in on Thursday with the sunburn. I didn't go home from work, but it was horrible.
2: Did your mom pick you up?
1: My mom didn't pick me up. Oh. Thor would be dramatic because we heard that he almost went home once from a paper cut. So I feel like if he got a really bad sunburn, he'd be dramatic. But come on.
4: I've gotten really bad sunburn
1: come on.
4: Before. I also use sunscreen, though.
1: Hey, Sky all day.
6: Eddie said Sky.
2: There it is. Boom. Nothing will ever top that.
1: We did it.
2: Nothing could ever top that.
1: Nothing.
2: Because we got that correct, we won the game, Emily.
3: Yeah.
2: You guys did better that round.
3: Nice comeback.
2: But congratulations to Emily and me.
3: Yes.
2: Great job.
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3: I would like to introduce you
0: to the ringleader, Eddie.
4: Here's the thing about Eddie you need to know. Eddie doesn't have the ability to not be Eddie.
0: The mother of this crew, Sky.
5: Yeah, I'm kind of Miss Meek, like you can almost talk me into anything.
0: Thor.
6: I'm not a social butterfly, nor do I want to be one.
0: And Emily.
7: I am sometimes very, very selfish, and sometimes I'm actually very, very giving.
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4: Well, I did not see this coming. If this would have happened yesterday, I would have maybe understood based on what she did this weekend.
8: Totally.
4: But Emily, not here today.
6: Wow.
4: Down for the count.
6: Wow.
4: A little bit of a stunner. Emily is usually one who doesn't call in sick.
8: No.
4: I'll give her credit for that. And she had a big weekend this past weekend where she was, renting a beach house for her son's 16th birthday. They were probably getting after it.
8: Oh, yeah.
4: She was feeling it a little bit yesterday. And so if she would have called in sick yesterday, I'd have been like, all right, well, it kind of adds up. But today, very strange. I did not see this coming.
8: No.
4: So we got a text this morning, really early, like 4:30, from Emily saying that she has been throwing up all night. Oof. And I went, this is Thor's worst nightmare.
6: The worst.
4: Now, she isn't sure if it was something she ate or if it's a stomach flu or what's going on.
6: That neurovirus.
4: You hate it.
6: Getcha.
4: You hate it.
8: Thor can I've never heard Thor use the word stomach bug, stomach flu. He always goes straight norovirus.
6: Yeah. That's right.
4: Yeah.
6: I'm very...
4: Sounds more official.
6: Yeah,
8: I guess.
6: I'm very official. I'm technical. It's the worst thing on earth. There's nothing worse than it. I would rather have a cold any day of the week or the flu, but not the stomach flu. It was awful. I had 100 and something fever. I couldn't stop throwing up. It's great if you want to lose quick 5 pounds.
8: Wait,
6: but other than that, but remember though, here's the thing though.
8: What?
6: Emily had said in the past that she would love to get the stomach bug and be in bed all day because she would have to do nothing and lose weight.
4: Hmm.
6: So she was for it. So is she excited this morning?
4: I don't know.
8: Well, I don't know.
4: You should ask her.
6: She did say that, Sky. That's a fact.
8: Did she use the word love? See, the way I remember it is we were having the discussion of what would you rather have.
6: No, she wanted it. She
8: wanted a quick touch.
6: She wanted a quick, because it would be like 2 days of her doing nothing, laying in bed. And me and Eddie thought it was insane.
4: It's her dream.
8: Eddie thought it was insane.
4: Yeah.
8: She's living the dream.
4: I don't understand any of this.
8: Oh.
4: I don't throw up.
6: That's one of the greatest feats in human history.
8: Mm, when Eddie dropped this on us, and this was, I don't know, what, like 6 months ago, a year ago, when he told us this fun fact.
6: Insane.
8: Like, none of us believed it. It was hard to understand.
6: Mm-hmm. It's one of the great... Listen, there's that rock climber that climbed El Cap in Yosemite.
8: Free
6: one
8: solo.
6: One of the greatest things I've ever seen in my life.
8: Yeah.
6: Eddie's streak is better.
4: Yeah, I haven't thrown up.
6: I don't know
4: how
6: it's possible.
4: I haven't thrown up in like 30 years.
8: 30 years.
6: Think about this. I had the worst stomach flu of my life 5 years ago.
8: Yeah.
6: My dog Oscar died. It was the worst thing ever.
4: These are not connected.
8: He always connects.
6: It was the worst stomach bug I've ever had in my life, where I did everything I could to avoid it for years. And then I lost my voice for days.
4: Yeah, it was weird.
6: I was awful. And then I went 4 years. And then twice in the last 3 months, I got the stomach bug.
4: Mm.
6: It just happens.
8: But Eddie, over here.
4: I've been sick. You know, it's not like I haven't been sick before. I've had stomach issues or, ate something bad. But it doesn't
6: come out the other end.
4: That end. It doesn't come out.
6: I'd much rather have it come out the other end.
4: Yeah. It's not fun.
8: Yeah. No, neither way. But
4: I don't throw up.
8: But I've never heard of any human going that long without throwing up.
4: I'm against it.
6: You should be studied by science. Honestly.
4: They can. I don't know what they would find.
6: Like a CTE brain, they should study your stomach. When Eddie passes away, they should study his stomach.
8: Yeah, and then Will Smith can do a movie about it.
6: Yeah.
8: Because I remember, 20 years ago, how you would drink and like hit the bars.
6: And you'd never hit that point where like...
4: I mean, I would be so close.
6: Yeah.
4: Where, you know, you'd wake up nauseous and you're miserable, hungover.
6: Yeah.
4: And you're just like, oh my God. Like, I would feel better if I threw up, probably.
6: That's what people do. Yeah.
4: Yeah. But I don't.
6: You refuse.
4: I'm really against it.
8: Yeah. That is so weird.
6: It's incredible. Dude. I wish you could teach this to me.
4: Yeah. I don't know. I don't know what it is.
8: Yeah.
4: It is willpower. Because there's times when I've felt very nauseous and like, oh my God, I think this is it. Streak's coming to an end.
8: But
4: and
8: you
4: then,
8: fight it.
4: But then I fight against it.
6: When I had the neurovirus a few weeks ago,
4: stop saying that.
6: I was so miserable. And I, you know how much I hate throwing up as much as anybody.
4: And you're a very loud thrower.
6: Very loud thrower. I lose my voice. But I was so miserable that I was like, it was like relief.
4: Yeah. I get
6: which
4: that.
6: Was like, which is crazy.
8: Yeah, I've definitely been to that point where I'm just like, okay, bring it on, because I know I'll
4: feel...
8: The bad
4: charcuterie.
8: That
4: remember when that got you?
8: That bad epic charcuterie.
4: Time. Yeah, epic I mean, time. It was after drinking and things like
8: well,
4: that.
8: Well, yeah, there may have been an entire bottle of champagne to my dome involved.
4: But you said it was the charcuterie that must have been bad.
8: But there was also a charcuterie board that was sitting in the sun, so who are we? Who are we to
4: Maybe
8: say?
4: Maybe Emily got some bad salami.
6: She could have.
8: Yeah, that'll definitely get
4: you. Slumming a rose, you know?
6: I mean, terrible. I wonder what she ate, because it's probably a stomach bug, right? Because I don't know, is there food poisoning?
4: She has an iron stomach when it comes to eating weird things. Like, she doesn't care about food, warming food up that's like a week old or things like that. She doesn't care, it doesn't affect her.
8: Or mixing alcohol.
6: The most random things. Like, she made those zucchini boats for herself the other day.
4: That was really odd.
6: It's just like she does the most random things.
4: Yeah, I questioned her off the air. She said she made zucchini boats, and it was just her.
8: This got awkward.
4: And I went, you made zucchini boats for just yourself?
8: Yeah.
4: And she goes, yeah, what's the big deal?
6: Yeah,
4: It was easy. It was yummy.
8: Yeah.
4: And I was like, oh, okay.
8: You can modify a recipe for one.
4: She was the filling and everything?
8: I'm like, she was digging in on the zucchini.
4: So I dropped it.
6: Yeah, you had to.
8: Smart.
6: So I'm wondering, like, it's got to be
4: bad zucchini boat?
6: It's got to be a bad zucchini boat, because none of us got the...
4: Well,
6: stomach bug.
8: Yeah,
6: knock on wood. Because it's like stomach bug is like one of the more contagious things you could get.
8: Yeah, well, and I'm going to be interested to find out what's up with her family. You know what I mean?
4: Yeah.
8: Like that'll tell you if something's running through your house versus something you ate.
4: Yeah.
8: That's the sign right there.
4: Yeah, like I said, she was at that beach house. There was people in and out. So who knows?
8: Yeah.
4: Who knows what she has?
6: Yeah.
4: Now, that all being said...
8: Ooh.
4: There is some weird virus stomach bug.
6: I've had my eye on this.
4: That's going around. Have you heard about this?
6: Ridiculous question. Have I heard about this?
8: Yeah,
6: it happened, I knew it
4: came really?
6: Out. I haven't wanted to talk about it because I don't want to jinx myself.
8: Oh, really?
4: Like a new COVID? Like, what do we got going on here?
6: It's worse.
4: What is this? I don't know anything about it.
8: Yeah. So there's this stomach bug, bacteria,
6: disease, parasite.
8: I've heard it called a million different things going around called... Cyclosporosis. Cyclosporosis. And so basically we started hearing about this from other states because the report.
4: Wuhan, what do we got?
6: Well, oh no.
8: Oh God. So the deal on this bad boy.
4: Eating bats again?
8: Is you can't keep anything in. Comes out both ways, and the word explosive is used quite frequently in the reports about the symptoms with this. Now,
6: I heard it was just number twos. I didn't know it was throw up too.
8: Well, so I read like three different articles on it this morning as soon as we heard that Emily was having it. I'm like, okay, I actually, because I've only been on the fringe, not obsessed like you. And the people they were talking to who have had it said, both sides can't keep anything in.
6: This is my nightmare.
8: Yeah.
6: Because I didn't Taco Bell like discontinue some items recently?
8: So that's the thing.
4: How deep are you?
8: That's the thing. Basically, the CDC is involved and watching this because clearly once it hits one area, they are getting these hot spots of people being diagnosed. And they said, okay, we don't know exactly where it's coming from, but we've linked it to some sort of fresh produce, fruits and vegetables. And
4: Emily does eat vegetables a lot.
6: She never eats carbs.
8: So when that never carbs, that's what she said. So when that was announced, Taco Bell decided to be proactive and actually made news
4: last
8: week.
4: That is interesting Because what? Taco Bell at one point had that Listeria outbreak with their green onions.
8: Yeah.
4: And they got rid of them completely. Never brought them back.
8: Yeah.
4: Because there was like some weird thing with green onions.
8: Yeah.
4: And they got rid of them and it was them. It was their fault. So the fact that they're getting rid of produce is interesting.
6: Interesting.
8: Yeah. And then it was weird because I was also seeing reports of them saying specifically produce at Mexican restaurants. This was, again, like a week or two ago I was seeing this. But Taco Bell decided...
4: I just have explosive diarrhea after I eat Taco Bell anyway.
6: Yeah, that is true.
8: Okay,
4: so,
8: that could happen.
4: You know, I don't think it has anything to do with produce.
8: So Taco Bell in certain states, it was reported, pulled some of their fresh produce. You could still like... order an item, but then it wouldn't have like any produce on it, right?
4: So if I got a Mexican pizza, no tomatoes?
8: Yeah, wow. I believe tomatoes was one of the things.
4: What the hell?
8: Right? So it has now officially, according to the CDC, made its way to California.
6: Damn it.
8: And they now have over a dozen terrifying. Documented cases over the...
4: Well, now 13.
8: The last week. And these
4: I don't
8: people,
4: think we're done.
6: 13, it's a high number.
4: Well, I mean, I don't know that Emily is officially.
6: How many
4: a
6: people
4: case.
6: Are in California?
4: I mean, yeah. A lot.
8: And this is just the beginning, right? This,
6: oh God,
8: well,
6: Sky.
8: Because you know,
4: you're spinning them out.
8: Sorry,
4: can you,
8: data lags. The data lags.
4: Can you chill out.
8: One woman who was interviewed said it was unlike anything she's ever experienced. The sickest she's ever been. Intense stomach pains, unable to keep any food down. She lost 10 pounds in about a week before finally seeking medical treatment.
6: See, that's crazy. To me, that's so crazy. If I'm throwing up where it's the worst I've ever felt, I'm going to the hospital and just get medicine and make yourself feel better and have them treat you. Why choose to be miserable?
4: Yeah, but I mean, if you're that sick, maybe you can't even get out of bed. You're like, oh, if I'm going to try. And then you're like, nope, I'm going back to the bathroom.
8: And for me, like stomach stuff, I feel like, oh, it'll pass. Like if I have an insane fever and like my vision's blurring, okay, I'm going to the doctor. Yeah. But if I have stomach stuff, I just figure, oh God, okay, I just got to wait for this to pass.
6: Not me. Once if I start throwing up and it's bad, I go to the urgent care. I get some
4: anti-nausea medicine.
6: Anti-nausea meds, an IV. Good as new.
8: An IV. Yeah.
4: Wow.
8: So
4: do you request it?
6: I'll give it to me.
4: Okay.
6: I can replenish my fluids. I'm dehydrated. Okay. Why? Because once you start throwing up, you're more and more dehydrated. You're going to feel worse and worse and worse. Why be miserable?
8: Yeah, well, this woman says she was put on antibiotics for it, and that's what finally cleared it up for her. They say symptoms typically appear 5 to 7 days after infection.
6: Oh,
8: so
6: my God.
8: They're warning.
4: Can you please chill out?
8: Now,
4: you don't have it.
8: They're saying it doesn't go person to person. Again, it's about eating this produce.
6: Oh, that makes me feel way better.
4: There you go.
8: But they say anybody eating produce right now, because they still don't know exactly what it is.
6: But we grow a lot of our own produce.
4: Oh, really?
8: Ooh, sweet.
6: We have lettuce, tomatoes.
8: That's good.
6: We have, I think we're doing peppers.
4: You don't know.
6: I mean, you
4: have a garden and you don't know what's in it.
6: She's always back there, bro.
8: Okay,
6: so we got the lettuce. We got the tomatoes. I'm good.
8: Okay. Well, if you're buying stuff from the store, they say make sure you wash it super good. And if it's something that you can peel, like, you know, an apple or something like that, they're suggesting you peel things right now.
4: I eat berries every day.
8: That's one of the...
4: Oh, no.
6: I have blueberries in my yogurt today.
4: Oh,
8: yeah,
4: no.
8: Yeah.
4: Can you peel them? You have a peeler?
6: Damn it.
8: Yeah.
6: They're older blueberries, though. They were like, we got about a week ago.
4: Do you grow them?
8: Well, yeah.
6: No,
8: this
6: we don't.
4: Oh, you don't grow blueberries?
6: Yeah, but it hasn't been in California till now.
8: Well, it hasn't been diagnosed.
6: Sky wants me to get this.
8: I don't want you to get this.
4: It kind of does.
8: Yeah, I was up visiting my mom this weekend, and her husband couldn't join us because all the...
4: Her husband? Oh, your new dad.
8: Oh, he's not.
4: Sometimes
8: my,
4: I get
8: not,
4: confused.
8: He's not
4: with
8: my new dad.
4: Who you're talking
8: about? My mom's husband. He couldn't join us because he was having quote stomach issues.
6: Was it the worst thing he's ever had?
8: I didn't ask. He just couldn't leave the
4: house.
8: Well, I mean, because I said to my mom, I said, "Oh, could it potentially be this thing?" And she goes, "Oh, I don't think it's in California yet, but clearly." It's here, guys.
6: But if she would have said if it was like super bad.
8: I don't know if she's going to go into detail about his bowel movements.
6: I don't know. The fact that this isn't person to person is a sweet relief for me. So I just will avoid produce now for the rest of my life.
4: You're just not going to eat vegetables?
6: No, I'm done.
4: That seems crazy.
8: Oh,
4: yeah. So no Emily today.
8: Aww.
4: We don't know if she has the poop parasite or what's going on.
8: Poor thing.
4: But not doing so great.
6: Damn.
4: Not doing so hot. Guys, do you realize what is next week?
8: Dude.
4: It's Comic-Con.
6: Wow.
4: Yeah, the con will be in town. Very exciting. So what kinds of stuff can you do if you don't have a ticket? Well, we're going to go over the things you can do outside of the con without a badge coming up next on the show on Rock 105.3.
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0: Chili Peppers on the show. It's Rock 105.3. So next week is going to be a big week. Next week is Comic-Con week.
1: Oh, man.
0: Oh, yes. All of everything comes to San Diego. Maybe all of Hollywood will descend upon our fair city, and it's going to get crazy for about 4 days.
1: Mm-hmm.
0: It's going to get pretty wild downtown. And so everybody's very excited about it. Comic-Con's always super fun.
1: Yeah.
0: Super, super good time. But, you know, not everybody can get a badge. Mm. You know, those are a premium.
1: Yeah.
0: And so if you don't have a badge, what can you do? Well, there are things that are going on, you know, around the con that you could probably do if you don't have a badge.
1: Yeah. Now, it doesn't mean that they're all going to be free, but they are going to be experiences you don't need a badge to get into. And they range from all things from like things for kids all the way to like, you know, comic book stuff, TV stuff, all that. So here are some of the top ones that people are talking about. First, the Candyland Cafe. This one is
0: the board game.
1: Wow. Candyland. Yeah, it's put together by Hasbro. And it's basically a cafe, full dining menu, but menu items are inspired by the game. Of course, decor, interactive photo opportunities, plus exclusive merchandise. All of them have exclusive merchandise you can purchase.
0: Where's that?
1: That one is going to be inside Bayside Kitchen and Bar on Pacific Highway. So they've turned, you know, Bayside Kitchen and Bar into the Candyland Cafe for the next, like, 2 weeks, I believe. Tickets are, like, $24, which gives you a 90-minute reservation. 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

0: or something. Okay. Paddleboy.
1: Yeah.
2: Stand-up okay. boy.
0: Yeah, there you go.
1: Okay. The Marriott Marquis is doing the Marvel Contest of Champions. This superhero fighting game, they say, will have live demos, giveaways, on-stage tournament, something about a signature tower mode. You can earn an exclusive pin.
0: Free?
1: So that what?
0: Free?
1: That one doesn't have a price on it, so I Ooh, guess it must be. Yeah, so the Marriott Marquis.
2: Get your pin, come in the studio.
0: What's
2: next
0: up?
1: Wearing your awesome. Your hot pin.
0: I would love that.
1: Jay and Silent Bob coming back. They're going to be doing four different nights at the American Comedy Company. They're going to be doing two nights together and then two solo nights.
0: Yeah, Jay is going to be probably coming on our show for sure.
1: Oh, cool.
0: I'm trying to work on Kevin. Getting him in, too.
2: We had Kevin in 1 year. It was after Sky's cats passed away. And he held her hand for, like, an extremely long period of time.
1: It was an emotional
0: moment. I don't remember that.
2: I'll never forget. I was an intern. Yeah.
0: Really?
2: I was sitting in the phone screener studio, and he reached out and grabbed Sky's hand and held it for, I want to say, 5 minutes.
0: Really?
2: Oh, I'm not kidding.
1: It went on awkwardly long because my screensaver was my cats, but they were super old.
2: And they had just passed.
1: Oh. And so he asked about them, and I go, yeah, unfortunately, just passed. And he felt it. Clearly a cat.
0: Kevin Smith.
1: Yeah, Kevin Smith. Yeah, held my hand.
0: The director.
1: And
0: the
1: director. And it got weird.
0: I don't remember this.
2: For like 5 minutes. And you think, oh, 5 minutes is not that long. It's that
0: long.
2: Oh,
0: that's an eternity.
1: Oh, yeah. Like to the point where in my head, even though I thought it was cool and sweet, I was going, when is this man going to let go of my hand? Like,
2: I'll never forget it.
0: No, I've forgotten it.
2: It was crazy.
0: I mean, I'll never forget him and his feud with Chris Evans
2: that
0: in
2: was
0: our
2: crazy
0: studio.
2: As well, but that was, I think that was the same day.
0: Was it the same
2: because
0: one?
2: Because it was later on. Because I remember Sky's cats had just passed, right? It was both of them that passed.
1: Well, they passed pretty close.
0: What a roller coaster of emotions for him.
2: Yeah.
0: Because he went through this feud with Chris Evans and then came in here and was emotional about Sky's cats.
2: Yes. And held her hand for an extremely long period of time.
1: Yep.
0: Huh.
1: Uh-huh.
2: So if he comes back in, we got to give him the hold hands again.
0: What? Yep. I mean, is anybody dead or?
1: I don't know.
2: I don't know. We'll see if we can break the record.
1: Break the record.
2: That was set like 15 years ago.
0: You got to make it up, Sky.
1: Make up some sort of story about like a dead animal or something like that. Yeah. Other experiences outside of Comic-Con you can do. HBO, Stewart Fails to Save the Universe. Now, this is another Big Bang Theory spinoff show
0: that they're doing.
1: Yeah.
0: Why is it on HBO?
2: It's on HBO Max.
0: Yeah, but you'd think it'd be connected with CBS or Paramount or something like that.
2: Do they own the... I don't know.
1: I mean, they've always done the...
2: Another Big Bang Theory. Think about all the great TV shows there's been. And there have never been spinoffs. But for some reason, there's like 5 spinoffs of this one show.
0: It's very popular.
1: Yeah. So that one, they're going to recreate where he works, which is the Comic Center of Pasadena. And you'll get to go through that. And there'll be challenges and photo opportunities and all that.
0: You don't have to go.
1: So that one will be at the...
2: Hold Sky's hand for 5 minutes.
0: No, you wouldn't.
1: So that'll be at the Sparks Gallery, if you're interested on that one on 6th Avenue.
0: Okay.
1: So, and then finally, we have HBO Lanterns. Now, I guess
2: this is the Green Lantern series. Are you excited about this, Eddie?
0: I will watch. Okay, I don't know if I'm excited.
2: Coach Taylor from Friday Night Lights is the main character.
0: Oh, really?
1: Yeah. Really?
0: He's a Green Lantern?
2: Well, there's a bunch of Green Lanterns. So, he's in it.
1: I had no idea.
2: I thought he was like one of the main characters.
0: Okay.
1: They say fans can go through the Lanterns training headquarters. And it mimics
0: Hal Jordan.
1: Oh.
2: Maybe.
1: Fun. It will mimic a training experience and give you some challenges like mazes and escape room type stuff. So that one is going to be on J Street.
0: Everybody should get a ring.
1: You think so?
0: Yeah, Green Lantern.
1: Everyone should get it or just the winners of the...
0: No, like cheap rings.
2: Yeah.
0: You know, like a souvenir.
1: Little plastic ones.
0: Okay. Yeah. And it could have the name of the show on it or something.
1: That's fun. That's a fun idea.
0: Yeah.
1: Okay.
0: Put me in there.
1: All right, Eddie.
0: All right. Well, that sounds like some good stuff.
1: Yeah.
0: I mean, that sounds fun.
1: Yeah.
0: So there you go. If you don't have a badge, you can still do some fun Comic-Con stuff next week. Mm-hmm. There you go. We have heard before that if Sky were in the dating world, God forbid, she would have strong feelings when it comes to your finances, like whether or not you would date the person.
1: Oh, I probably couldn't date anybody.
0: Well, that's wild. We're going to go over a study on dating and finances when we get back on the show at Rock 105.3.

0: Papa Roach on the show. It's Rock 105.3. So we've had conversations before about dating and red flags and things like that. And if somebody who had quite a bit of debt, if you started to date them and you found out they had quite a bit of debt, would that be a major red flag for you? And Sky, you were the one that said you have very strong feelings about that.
1: Oh, yeah. I'm not taking on your debt. And wow. I also...
0: But what if everything about the person was great and you like really got along and you were like, oh, they're checking all the boxes, but that's the major one.
1: Yeah, like... I got a lot of questions. Like, I'm going to get deep and ask a lot of questions about your debt. And really, like, you know, this is going to sound horrible, but the only debt I have real sympathy for, because I grew up with my dad always, like, teaching me about finances. And, like, the last thing you want to do is in debt, treat your credit card like it's a debit card. So if you don't have the money to pay it off, don't do that. Don't ever get a car payment that you can't afford. So, like, for me, this is like a big thing. So really, medical debt is the only debt I have sympathy for and can like wrap
0: sympathy
1: and that I could like wrap my head around.
0: That's a weird thing to say, because people run into all kinds of different issues that just happen in life, and it's not everybody's as fortunate as you.
1: Oh, totally. So, and that's why I know it sounds horrible.
0: It is horrible.
1: So, you know, maybe I would change my mind on a case-to-case basis, but just sitting in this chair right now, like...
2: If somebody was like, God, I got to go into credit card debt to feed the family, Sky,
0: no sympathy. None.
2: Lost their jobs.
0: No.
2: They got to go to credit card debt,
0: and they're working their way out of it.
1: But I'd have a zillion questions. What kind of car are you driving? Where are you living?
2: I hate to break it to you, Sky, but most of America isn't wealthy.
1: But there's also a lot of people I get it. Like I said, it's easy sitting here. It would be different if it's a conversation with somebody who's actually struggling. But there are quite a few people out there who are still living at home with mom and dad, and they have $1,000 a month credit card payment.
2: That's not the joke I was making.
0: And you're not dating somebody who's living at home with $1,000. You know, that wouldn't be on your radar, I don't think.
1: There's that group of people. You're not in consideration.
2: You grew up in a low income household. You're out.
0: Yeah. No sympathy for you.
1: I am not saying that at all.
0: You kind of did. That's why we're calling you out for it. It's a wild thing to say. It's difficult if you're in the dating world and you're looking to date somebody and they, you know, have some debt to them.
2: You better be rich, man.
1: Well, I don't want to hear that, you know, oh, you're struggling, and then all of a sudden you spent a week in Hawaii. You know what I mean?
0: Like, you don't want to hear it.
1: We all don't want to hear that. We all know those stories.
2: I don't want to hear that.
1: You know what I mean? I don't want to hear it. Mm-mm. So,
0: why did you just snap your fingers?
1: I got sassy about it.
0: What is wrong with you right now?
1: Everything.
0: You're wild. Well, they did an entire study on dating and finances.
1: Yeah, and the majority of people, 72%, say, yeah, before you ever consider living together, you should have that discussion about finances, how much debt, what do you pay for this, what's your monthly payment for that, and really make sure that you guys are on the same page before even having the discussion of moving in, living, and blending your lives and sharing bills together. They ask people, okay, what is the ideal salary, like these are single people they're asking. So if you're dating and you're meeting somebody and you're to the point where you can, you know, find out how much each other make, what is the ideal salary you would want your partner to make? And the average answer was about $140,000 a year.
0: This guy just turned her nose up at that. She was like,
2: welcome to debt.
0: Yeah, no, you made $140 million,
1: okay,
0: yeah, I believe, is what you're trying to say.
1: Salary.
0: Yeah.
2: Is that a month?
1: Yeah. Okay.
2: $140,000 a month?
1: Can you shut up? They then ask people, okay, what are the deal breakers? If you're dating somebody and getting serious to that point and you find out something, what are the deal breakers? These are the top ones. Lack of any sort of savings or retirement account, deal breaker. Living paycheck to paycheck. That's tough. A lot of people do that. You know what
2: you
1: I mean?
2: You hate them, right?
1: No, I don't hate them. Like, that's I understand that. Like, you know what I mean? Now, going into
2: depth.
1: Depends
2: on what car they drive.
1: Yeah. Well, yeah, if you're driving a fancy car and you can't afford your electric bill, then
0: I go on vacation.
1: I got problems with you. Jeez. Well, I'm sorry. You don't get a fancy vacation if you can't afford your power bill. No, some things come first. I know it's not fun, but that's real life. You know what I mean?
0: That's what they, again, that's what you would maybe use your credit card for.
1: For a vacation?
0: Yes.
1: Ah, that's that
0: you may not be able to do that or want to do that, but other people do it all the time.
1: Well, if you have a plan to pay that off, if you know, like, okay, I can pay that off in like 6 months to a year, but if you're just have no clue how you're going to pay that off, like maybe you go camping this year. You know what I mean? Damn. I'm sorry, it sucks, but like it is what it is. You don't want to
2: by camping, she means dumpster diving. Yeah.
1: Really? Another financial deal breaker is a frequent impulse spending, high credit card debt, hiding or lying about purchases. And the number one deal breaker with 50% of people saying this is gambling or risk taking, like financial risk taking. So then they decided to ask a question and say, all right, well, how many of you do sports betting through the apps or do this new prediction market thing where you can basically.
2: Is that what it's called?
1: What?
2: Kashi. Or
0: Kalshi?
1: I think there's a bunch of different.
0: Polymarket and all those,
1: A bunch of different sites where you can do this prediction market, basically where you're betting on random things, like, will this celebrity show up to this event?
2: So
1: like,
2: weird.
1: It's weird. So they asked, well, how many of you are actually doing that? And they found the biggest group doing that is millennials, with a quarter, 24% of millennials saying, I either do sports betting online or the prediction markets, which if that's the number one financial deal breaker, that's a quarter of an entire generation that people are saying, I will not date you.
0: Now, what about you? You like to gamble.
2: Big time.
1: Yeah.
2: Big time.
1: But again, only when I can afford it.
0: Yeah.
2: Big time.
0: Yeah, you're in a spot in your life where you can afford it, but I mean.
1: Yeah, so if I was like back when I was younger, and I was going to the casino all the time? No.
0: How else are you going to get rich?
1: Okay. No.
0: Yeah, that's crazy.
1: Not
0: man.
1: A good idea.
0: Thor's wife is a genius.
2: No, she's not.
0: Yeah, Haley is. She gets it, man. She has sent me a video that is incredible and ridiculous at the same time. Now, he doesn't know what she filmed him doing, but it's unbelievable. I will tell you what she sent me of him doing coming up next on the show at Rock 105.3.
1: Well, I love Bill Howe Plumbing, Heating and Air, Flood and Restoration, because if you're a homeowner and you hear the words repipe, you're like, oh my God, okay, you know, speaking of what we were just talking about, we're not taking a vacation for like the next 5 years. 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

0: Metallica on the show. It's Rock 105.3. So, gotta love Thor's wife, Haley.
1: I don't.
0: She's the best, man. Yes, you do.
1: She sucks.
0: Stop it. She's amazing.
2: How dare you?
0: She is amazing. She gets it, man.
2: She does.
0: Over the years, she has secretly filmed Thor doing things that are just completely ridiculous and sends it to me, which I can't tell you how much I appreciate that.
1: Well, she spies on me. It's gross.
0: Well,
2: okay.
0: She's got a couple things going on. Number one, she likes to prank you a lot, which is hysterical. And then she does like to film you doing things in secret and then sends them to me, which I think is great.
1: I don't.
0: She is hysterical.
2: I couldn't love it more.
0: It's fantastic.
2: It's so good.
1: I wish your husband would do this to you.
2: Oh, come on.
0: I don't think anybody wants to see that.
1: Film Sky taking her blood pressure. How much of a scene that would be.
0: Oh, that's a nightmare. I definitely don't want to see that. But this one I did want to see. She sent me this video, and I was just in awe of what I was seeing. Mm. So this is pretty crazy that Thor did this, because I got a couple of thoughts here of what I was seeing. Because number one, I was a little shocked, because this doesn't seem like something Thor would even want to try.
2: Totally.
0: But him doing it, apparently he liked it.
2: Mm.
0: So Haley filmed Thor feeding their baby.
1: She's a real piece of work, I'll tell you.
2: And to She's Thor's...
1: Sorry, I love my son.
0: Okay, that's not what this is about.
1: And I want
0: well,
1: him to eat.
0: Well, do you?
2: And to Thor's credit, because every family's different, different work hours, whatever, Thor is a super involved dad. Like Thor,
1: too much, if you ask me.
2: Okay. Thor is with his son a lot, doing a lot of different things with him. So when
0: I don't know if it's a good thing.
2: Yeah, no doubt. So when I first started seeing this video, I'm like, oh, this isn't like what's, and then it got good. But yeah.
0: Yes. The secret filmed video is posted. It is on our Instagram and all of our social media channels that you can go see.
1: Well, and just to be clear, this video, because I just saw it on Instagram, is the camera that we have, our nanny cam.
2: Oh, the nanny cam.
1: So this son of a bitch went back,
0: son
1: watched something, and then recorded it and sent it to you.
0: Are you referring to your beautiful wife?
1: Yes, I am.
0: Okay. yes. I mean, this is so crazy that you were doing this. I don't even understand it. So the video is of Thor and little baby Walker.
2: Oh, so cute.
1: Yeah.
0: In your man cave.
1: Yeah.
0: In your little room there.
1: So like a lot of times, when I do stuff with him, we have a giant playpen in the living room. Mm-hmm. But the TV's small in the living room.
0: Oh, can't watch TV.
1: So I like to do things with him in the man cave.
0: Yeah.
1: So like I'll put his
0: he's a man.
1: Yeah, he's a man.
0: He can be in there. No girls allowed.
1: No girls allowed. Signs on the door.
0: Yeah.
1: I'll put his high chair in there. I'll put his toys in there.
2: Yeah.
1: And you know we're actually gonna get another giant playpen for the man cave, a little smaller one.
0: Oh.
1: Because I don't you know I want to hang out in there, not in the living room.
2: Oh, okay.
1: So yeah, I was feeding him in there. I moved his high chair in there. He was hungry. This kid can't leave me alone.
0: Baby.
1: And I was feeding him in there. And I think we were watching like the Padres. Or
0: yeah.
1: Something.
0: Padres game is on. Mm. You're sitting in there. And you got a bowl of something. And what I'm witnessing is just truly bizarre. And crazy.
2: Yeah.
0: And it's not cool, to be honest with you.
2: Yeah, it's kind of messed
1: I wouldn't
2: up.
1: Say
2: yeah.
1: that.
0: Well,
1: Sometimes he eats most things. He's the opposite of Sky.
0: Mm, that's good.
1: The only thing he kind of does, the first thing he doesn't like is mashed up sweet potatoes.
0: Oh.
1: It's the only thing he kind of doesn't like.
0: Okay,
1: you get
0: why?
1: That? I mean, he's 8 months old.
2: Yeah, sweet potato fries, but anything besides that,
1: it's the only thing he really doesn't like.
0: That's interesting.
1: But
0: he's fully moved on to baby food.
1: Yeah, we do. He still has formula every once in a while. But we mash up a lot of stuff. And he loves yogurt and berries and jam, and we'll mash up blueberries and eggs. And then there's like these Costco packets that we'll give him to.
0: Yeah.
1: Mm-hmm. And then my wife made his own like chicken mash. So she like cooked like a chicken broth and then like mashed up everything.
2: Wow.
1: And then I put it in packets, which is great because it saves us money, but I don't know how long she's going to. So this was one of those things.
0: That's what you're feeding him?
1: That's what I was feeding him.
2: Like a homemade
1: meal thing. And it's like a baby food. There's vegetables in it and stuff. And full disclosure, I was hungry. I just got home from the gym. I hadn't eaten anything.
0: You were hungry?
1: And he was like being hesitant.
0: Were you curious? Also,
1: he was being a little hesitant, so I was trying to help him out.
0: Okay. Well, I'm watching. I have eyes. You realize we see the video. There was no hesitation whatsoever.
2: And
0: the baby's hungry.
2: And also, we've been parents, so we know how this this normally goes. If you're trying to encourage a baby to eat something, but normally it's more of a pretend vibe.
0: Yeah. So this is
1: I'm a method actor.
0: No, this is a. Secretly filmed video here of Thor. Again, you can see it on our Instagram page or everything.
1: I'm so annoyed at her.
0: Oh, she's
1: right
0: great. She's
1: not great.
0: Great.
1: Yeah. So, what else does she film? I got to watch myself in this house.
0: Well, apparently, you probably should.
2: Yeah.
1: What the hell?
2: I would advise it.
0: Listen to what Thor was doing while feeding his baby.
3: Is that good? Is that good? No, it's not bad. One for you. And one for me. Okay.
0: So if you can't tell what he's doing there, he's feeding the baby. You know, he's got a little spoon and he's, you know, got a bowl and he's putting the food in Walker's mouth.
2: Yeah.
0: And then he's at one point saying, one for you and one for me.
2: Yeah.
0: He's eating the baby food.
1: I'm having a couple bites.
0: A couple of bites?
2: And like I said, like as a parent, I think I did this back in the day, but you pretend to eat it. Right. You go, yum, yum, yum, so good. And then
1: I don't know if
2: they're resisting, but then the weird part is he's not resisting.
0: No.
2: So yeah, he's definitely
1: a dad. He'll eat a lot.
0: Yeah.
2: So why?
0: His mouth open too.
2: Why is dad eating his food?
1: I told you, I was hungry. And it didn't taste that bad. But what? And then I tried to
2: Guys, he's hungry. He's the baby. The food is for
0: him. It's his food.
1: I don't know if you heard. He just had a bottle.
0: And you don't like to share. You don't like to share your food.
2: Yeah.
0: He's a dud.
2: Seriously.
1: You got me there. It is. I did feel bad at the end. That's 100% real. I was going to tease him, and he just started crying.
0: Because you're eating it. Yes.
2: You're stealing his food.
1: I felt so bad.
0: Yes.
1: Could you hear him?
0: Well, he's confused.
2: He's
0: like, what are you doing, dude?
2: Dad.
1: His hands are in the air.
0: Yeah, I could see he's getting pissed.
1: He needs to chill out and learn patience.
0: Okay, really? You need to realize you can't eat your child's food, dude.
1: Listen, it wasn't like I was eating straight Gerber baby food. My wife made this yummy meal.
0: Yummy.
2: Okay.
0: I mean, it's
2: really
0: mashed up weird food, dude.
2: Yeah. Like,
1: and I just had a little bite, and then
0: multiple bites.
1: I was a little hungry. Yeah. You would work out, and you're hungry afterwards.
2: You have a fridge full of adult food in your house.
1: Yeah, but I was locked in feeding this guy.
2: Okay,
1: and
2: really?
1: Then
2: Then I
1: thought he was smiling and liking the one for you, one for me thing.
0: No, he wasn't.
2: No,
1: and then
2: never.
1: I went to me, and he started crying a little bit. He's a little selfish.
0: No.
2: He's selfish.
1: Got to learn to share.
2: He's selfish.
0: Is this the first time you've done this?
1: Yeah, first time.
2: Or, I don't believe you at all.
1: With his yogurt, I'll have some yogurt.
0: You'll have some
1: because
0: yogurt.
1: Because we put the jam in his yogurt and mash it up. And the jam and the yogurt, it's a pretty good combo. So every once in a while,
0: why don't you make your own? Make your own.
2: Yeah.
1: I just want a little bit.
0: You're such a weirdo.
1: I just want
0: a little taste, a little nibble.
2: Oh,
0: that's who you want to be?
2: That's not
1: damn
2: cool.
0: She eats his, her son's food all
1: I know,
0: the time.
1: That's awful.
2: Yeah, you're torturing and teasing this poor,
1: I'm not torturing
2: sweet
1: him.
2: Little
1: you see how
2: boy
1: fat he is? This kid's huge.
0: Okay.
1: He eats.
2: He's a big baby.
1: He's got to be pushing 25 pounds.
2: But
0: this is crazy.
2: He needs it. And you're eating it right in front of him like a jerk.
1: I had a little bite.
0: You're also kind of like there's some trust factors going on here too.
2: Yeah.
0: When you do the
1: really? He's
0: when
1: not going to trust me?
0: When you do the airplane.
2: You know where the airplane's supposed to go.
0: It's supposed to go in the hangar, which is his mouth.
2: Yeah, you're not the hangar.
0: If the plane diverts into your mouth.
1: Well, there was bad weather.
0: No, now I'm not. Now I'm not trusting anything.
2: Yeah.
1: Yeah. It was bad weather.
0: No bad weather.
1: We had to do a go around.
0: Okay.
2: Oh, you're
1: we
2: so
1: had to do
2: stupid
1: a go around.
0: A little flyby.
2: Your son doesn't get what a go around is. Yes. Okay?
0: This is crazy.
2: He's expecting the airplane in the mouth.
0: Legitimately one of the crazier videos I've ever seen.
2: I can't believe
0: I'm glad she caught you.
2: You eat his food.
1: I did. I don't First of all, that's what, if somebody just tuned in, they think I'm crazy.
0: No, you, well, you are.
1: A little taste.
0: You are.
2: I've seen the video.
0: Multiple.
2: Okay.
1: And at the end when he cried, I did feel really bad. Because it's the worst when he cries.
0: You can go check it out on the show's Instagram page or all the social media channels of Thor stealing baby food.
2: Thank you.
1: Walker needs to chill out.
0: No, you need to chill out a little bit.
1: I pay for that food.
2: Oh,
0: what?
2: Please.
0: Nuts. We are in the Major League Baseball All-Star break, and last night was the new Home Run Derby. 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

0: And the wind missed the rest of the game. It's Sports Dirt with the Oracle.
1: Well, the Home Run Derby went down last night on its new home on Netflix.
2: Yeah.
1: Okay. What did we think? This was very different.
2: Yeah, I didn't see all the pregame stuff. I was at the gym.
1: Interesting crew.
2: Yeah. Because
1: we had Elle Duncan,
2: really?
1: Who is the host. Then you had Barry Bonds.
3: Shut up.
1: Which was wild.
2: Yeah,
3: he's
2: wild.
3: Not known for being like
1: traditionally
3: a personality.
1: Albert Pujols and Anthony Rizzo. That was the crew.
2: Yeah, Rizzo's on NBC, Sunday Night Baseball now. So, I don't know. What did you think, Eddie? I missed that part.
1: Yeah, I thought the presentation was fine.
2: Yeah.
1: And obviously you got Barry Bonds, the greatest home run hitter ever on there. It's interesting to hear his perspective.
3: But was he actually talking and sharing?
1: Yeah.
2: He's been on TV. Like he go on Fox sometimes.
3: Oh, okay. Because I know when he was an active player, he wouldn't really be cool.
1: But now. It is wild though, seeing footage of him when he was playing and how jacked and thick he was.
3: Oh, yeah.
1: And now, clearly he's not on stuff anymore.
3: Really?
2: He was with the Pirates.
1: So he looks like the Pirates, Barry Bonds again.
3: Oh,
1: and you're like, whoa, that's a big difference.
2: Yeah.
1: But they have new rules and new format of the Home Run Derby where it's not a timed event anymore. You get 20 swings, and when you get down to the last swing, as long as you hit one out, you can keep swinging.
3: Oh.
1: And so I thought the new format was pretty good.
2: Yeah, so it used to be you get 10 outs. And that would go on forever. And
1: guys would get gassed.
2: And guys would get gassed. But we did see Josh Hamilton, which I always bring up, is the greatest play I've ever seen. But that went on forever. And it would be a 5-hour event. It was too long.
3: Jeez.
2: Then they did the timer thing. And to me, guys got even more gassed because they're rushing and you're not really seeing bombs. This, what they did yesterday, I thought they finally got it right.
1: Yeah,
2: and
1: I thought it was pretty good.
2: Because you could still get bombs. Guys aren't timed so they could take their breath.

0: it's the world market that we're playing to here. Okay. But if we're the home country.
1: Yeah. Right.
0: You think we'd go, listen, we want to make soccer a big deal here. Airing it at noon is not a great idea.
2: No, it doesn't help at all. I don't know how you guys feel. I feel like since Mexico and the U.S. have gone out, it's gone down a little bit. It's not as...
0: The fever.
2: Yeah, found a cure. At Fit Social and all that stuff's kind of gone down a little bit.
0: Yeah, I agree.
2: That was going to happen.
0: Yeah.
2: But yeah, airing at noon kind of stinks. But also, like, if you're in Spain and who are they playing?
0: France.
2: That's, what is that? That's almost like 8 o'clock at night over there.
1: They're
2: so
1: stoked.
2: That makes sense.
0: Yeah.
2: They're stoked.
0: I totally get why they're doing that. I'm sure FIFA controls all that. But I'm like, for here in America...
2: I saw that and I was like,
0: you're not going to get any record-breaking numbers at noon.
2: Working.
0: You know, it's stupid. Conor McGregor is going to have surgery on his knee that he injured in his fight on Saturday. Still no word yet on what exactly he's done. No diagnosis yet. But he does say he is going to fight again. He wrote on social media, surgery, prehab, return to martial arts practice, go again. Final fight of the contract. Praise God.
2: Praise God.
1: Wow.
0: Well, Connor is now all of a sudden big...
2: The guy's been accused of like 10 sexual assault charges.
0: Yeah, found
2: charges.
0: The Lord.
1: Oh, okay.
0: Whatever, that's fine. But he says he's going to fight again.
1: Huh.
0: We'll see.
2: I said he was 35 yesterday.
0: He's 38. He's 38 today.
1: Oh, yeah, it's his birthday.
2: So he's going to be 40 when he fights again?
0: Maybe. Again, it depends on the type of injury. If he has an ACL, he's done for a year and a half. But if it's not an ACL, he may be able to return sooner, like maybe by next year. We'll see.
1: Wow.
0: I mean, but again, who's going to be excited for that?
1: Yeah.
0: I would be because I'm a fan.
2: Yeah, I would be because
0: it's a spectacle.
2: Yeah, it's a spectacle.
0: You know, and you don't know what you're going to get. It could be another massive disappointment or it could be crazy. So we'll have to wait and see about all that. Sports Dirt is brought to you by Bill Howe Plumbing, Heating and Air, Restoration and Flood. 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So we just had one of the biggest grilling days of the year in the 4th of July, and we're obviously in grilling season right now. Well, we're going to go over a study on grilling and see what are the unspoken grilling rules out there when we get back on the show at Rock 105.3.
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0: Nirvana on the show. It's Rock 105.3. So it is summer, and summertime is the best time to get out and grill, right? You gotta get out and grill. Well, not you, Sky.
1: No.
0: You don't like food on the grill.
1: I don't care for it. I don't like that.
0: You don't care for it?
1: No, I don't like that charred flavor. It's not, it's the opposite
0: it's,
1: of
0: it's
1: good to
0: the
1: me.
0: Best.
1: No, I don't care for that. No, thank you. No.
0: So, like a hot dog, you'd rather have it boiled than grilled on a...
1: Yes, a zillion
2: that's
1: percent.
2: That's crazy.
0: That's kind of like the best way to have
2: I like
0: it.
2: A dirty water dog as much as the next guy.
0: Look at you.
2: Thank you. But but a grilled hot dog is legit.
0: Oh, it's so good.
2: It goes grilled, one, dirty water, like from New York, two, and then microwave, three. That's how
1: no,
2: I tell
1: burger,
2: I do.
1: Steaks. I want them on like cast iron. I don't want them. Yeah, get your grill out
2: burger?
1: Of here.
2: Burger?
1: Yeah.
2: Really?
1: Yeah.
2: A steak? Yes. Burger?
1: Yeah.
2: Huh. I'll do both, obviously.
1: But... Well, of course you will.
0: Barbecue chicken?
1: No.
0: What do you mean no?
1: No. I don't... Well, first off, you know, I'm not into the skin in general, but then if you put like...
0: You can do skinless.
1: If you put
2: white
1: barbecue...
2: White meat is so like... Ugh,
1: but
2: dude.
1: If you put barbecue sauce on it, then it gets all burnt and crispy.
0: Not if you know what you're doing.
1: No.
0: I just made barbecue chicken on Sunday.
1: No, I don't need that flavor. Thank you. Yeah, the smoky...
2: So you like, you take... So if you get chicken, you take off the skin and just eat the white meat?
1: Yeah.
2: It's so bland.
0: That's who she is.
1: It's delicious.
0: It's not delicious.
1: It sure is. To me,
0: I
1: it
0: mean,
1: is.
0: Most people like
1: okay.
0: their food barbecued
1: well,
0: and grilled.
1: Well, more for them.
0: Okay.
1: All right.
2: Like skin.
0: She's just a...
1: Hey.
0: Yes, food is the wrong thing to talk to Sky about,
1: that's
0: but it
1: true.
0: Is grilling season right now, so everybody's hitting the grills. And we just came off one of the biggest grilling days of the year, which is the 4th of July.
1: Yeah, and July itself is actually National Grilling Month.
0: Oh!
1: So we're smack dab in it, guys.
0: Love it.
1: Yes.
0: Well, there are some unspoken rules when it comes to manning the grill.
1: Yeah, now about half of people out there, even though they use the grill, they find it to be intimidating and they're not as comfortable
0: That's kinda
1: with
0: Emily.
1: It as they are inside.
0: Yeah, Emily talks about that yeah. she's not the best
2: no.
0: at the, on the grill. We kind of think she's not the best just in
1: oh,
0: general
1: hey,
0: in the kitchen.
1: Hey.
0: But whatever.
1: She's not feeling good today.
0: Sorry.
2: Leave me alone.
0: Yeah.
2: It's my
0: not happy about it.
1: All right. When they ask people about grilling disasters, about 40% of people have dropped meat through the grates. We have another group, about a quarter of people have run out of propane.
0: Oh, that would suck.
1: Barbecue.
0: Yeah, that would definitely suck.
1: Yeah, and 25% say, yeah, they've managed to burn the outside of a piece of meat while the inside is still completely raw.
0: Don't know what they're doing then.
1: So those are the top disasters out there. Of course, people say the safer foods are hot dogs and hamburgers if they want to play it safe.
0: That's pretty easy.
1: So the top five unspoken rules. Number five, never press down on a burger with a spatula.
0: Yeah, you know, I've heard every human being say that. I've heard, you know, massive celebrity chefs talk about yeah. that and things like that. Oh, all the juices go out. I've never had a problem with that. And my burgers are always juicy. Oh. I don't ever understand that whole concept.
1: But
0: I get it.
1: Do you
0: but it,
1: do it just like once or do you
0: yeah
1: do it
0: you don't constantly
1: times?
0: Keep pressing it
1: okay.
0: then you really yeah. are making it dry
1: okay
0: but you know if you want a little bit you know of more like a smash burger type of thing you kind of have to press it so I don't I've never really agreed with that
1: okay.
0: concept.
1: Number four, unspoken grilling rule is no backseat grilling. So no commenting on somebody else of how they're doing it or how
2: your
1: you
2: husband's
1: want
2: guy.
1: It or whatever.
0: Isn't that what he does?
1: Oh, he's a backseat opinion everything. So no matter what you're
0: doesn't
1: doing,
0: he just do it then?
1: He'll just sniper in and give his opinion and then sniper out.
2: He walks
1: out.
2: By. You might want to flip that.
1: Yeah.
2: and it just keeps walking.
1: You're like, what? I didn't
0: just
1: even know.
0: Take over then.
1: I didn't even know you were here. What are you doing?
0: Yeah, that would not fly well with me.
1: Yeah.
0: If you come over and you're telling me like things, I'd just go like, here you go. I'd hand you the spatula.
1: Yeah.
0: Then do it.
1: Yeah.
0: Like, get out of here with your commentary.
1: Yeah, sometimes I'll do that and then my husband will like finish off the meal or whatever. Like that happened last night and then the entire meal he talks about how amazing it is and he'll make us look at his bites and how they're restaurant quality.
0: Oh.
1: And I almost said last night at dinner, it's funny that it's only restaurant quality when you're cooking.
2: Why doesn't he always cook then?
1: Again, great question. No, he'll sniper in, and then I'll finally be like,
0: take
1: okay,
0: all the credit.
1: You take over. I'm out. I can't deal with this anymore.
0: Restaurant quality.
1: Last night, he was showing me his taco. Restaurant quality. Yeah.
0: A taco?
1: Yeah.
2: I mean, like Taco Bell restaurant quality?
1: No, it was like, and it was like so much that the tortilla couldn't even close. I'm like, I wouldn't want that. That's too much. But anyway, sorry. Had to get it off my
0: chest.
1: Shots
0: fired.
1: Woo! Okay, so no backseat grilling, guys. Number three unspoken rule of grilling is don't open the lid unnecessarily. Don't keep on, if it's something where you have to close the lid, don't keep checking it, you know?
0: Lose all the heat.
1: Yeah.
0: It's the same concept with an oven.
1: Yeah.
0: You know, if you keep checking the oven, you're like, you're losing all the heat.
1: Yep. Number two, always let the meat rest before you cut into it.
0: That's a big one. Especially like if you watch any of those cooking shows like MasterChef or whatever like that, and you show all of the juices and flavors are running all over your cutting board.
1: Oh no.
0: You idiot.
1: Like how long? How long do you have to let something rest for?
0: Obviously it depends on the meat.
1: Oh, okay.
0: But you know, usually if you let it rest a good like solid 10 minutes, honestly, for like steaks and things like that.
1: Yeah. Okay.
0: It's better.
1: Oh, man. It takes a lot of control.
0: It's tough, honestly. Like,
1: especially
0: because you want to eat.
1: If something's smelling good or whatever. And then, of course, by far the number one unspoken grill rule is you do not touch another person's grill without permission.
0: I can't even imagine. Like, if I'm at a barbecue and somebody picks up a spatula and just starts taking over.
2: Just flipping.
0: That's crazy.
1: Yeah.
0: That's like touching your lady.
1: Yeah.
2: Okay.
0: Worse.
1: Yeah, we were at a 4th of July barbecue, and my husband being my husband.
0: Sniper?
1: Yeah, so he's, of course, snipering the whole time, and really? Then...
2: He walks by. That could go another minute.
1: Yeah, so the grill is closed, and the host is on the whole other side of the backyard, and the booth thinks he smells something burning.
0: Well, that's not his responsibility.
1: So he walks over to the grill and opens it up, and I hear the host like literally scream from the other side of the yard, "You need something?"
0: Calls
1: his name and says, "You need something." And he's like, "Oh no, I just wanted to make sure something wasn't burning, you know."
2: That's so awkward.
0: Like you let the person know.
2: You
0: like,
2: just go, "Hey, I think I smell something burning."
0: Yeah, like if Thor was, you know, he would never be this, but if he was cooking for some reason, I'd be like, "Dude, you might want to check your barbecue."
2: Yeah.
0: Like that's the I'm never going to go over.
2: Cuz I understand you get lost in conversation.
0: Yeah.
2: But
1: so he thought
2: just
1: he was
2: walking
1: helping
2: by
1: but...
2: and lifting it up. Is crazy.
1: Yeah, lifting
0: that's,
1: up
0: that's pure.
2: Why not just have sex with his wife in his bed?
0: No, honestly. It'd be I'd accept that more.
2: Okay.
0: Honestly. That's insane.
1: Yeah.
0: All right, I'm about to do my latest top 10, you guys, and this one is going to be very wild. It's different. So, as you guys know, I've been all about the World Cup, right?
1: Yeah.
0: Well, one of the biggest stars right now is Harry Kane from England.
1: Oh, yeah.
0: I don't know if you've heard his name, but he's one of the bigger players, right? Well, it made me think, not a lot of Harrys anymore. You know, that's not a hugely popular name anymore.
1: Yeah.
0: So, I'm going to give you my personal top 10 Harrys out there.
2: Sorry.
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0: Fighters on the show. It's Rock 105.3. All right, so we've hit that time where I'm about to drop my latest top 10. This one may be the most different, weirdest one yet.
1: Mm-hmm.
0: Strap, I'm telling you, it is an odd one.
2: Oh.
0: This is my latest top 10. Mm-hmm. It's about

0: So I'm pretty bummed that Emily is out sick today because I feel like she'd have oddly a lot of feelings about this one.
1: Really?
0: Yeah.
1: Okay.
0: So I'm sitting there. I've been watching the World Cup religiously. Mm-hmm. And one of the bigger stars that has come out of the World Cup is Harry Kane from England. Mm-hmm. If you're a footballer, you know who Harry Kane is. You know, if you're a fan, you already know who this guy is. I wasn't really aware of who he is, but he's one of the bigger stars on that England team. Mm-hmm. And so he's a big deal.
1: Yeah.
0: England all the way made it all the way into the semifinals.
1: Wow.
0: And so he's becoming kind of a deal here now, too. Mm-hmm. And so as I'm sitting there watching the World Cup and I'm seeing this Harry Kane guy, I went, oh, Harry's such an interesting name.
2: Mm. Yeah.
0: We don't got a lot of Harrys being born anymore.
2: No.
0: Is that one of those names that is sort of going away?
2: Yeah.
0: Or is it one of those classics that may be making a comeback at some point?
2: I think it'll make a comeback.
1: It
0: yeah.
1: could.
2: Like Oliver.
0: Yeah. You get these old school names and then people name them thinking that they're cool now because they named their kid an old school name.
2: It'll eventually be a trendy name again.
0: Yeah.
1: Yeah. But currently, like, of people my age or even my daughter's age, I don't know any Harrys.
0: I don't know any Harrys.
1: In my everyday life.
0: Yeah.
1: No.
0: And I do feel it is more of an English name for some reason.
1: Uh-huh.
0: And so I decided, you know what? There's been a lot of Harrys, you know, in entertainment, in the world out there. But who are the best?
2: Wow.
0: Who are the best Harrys?
1: And what does best mean, according to Eddie?
0: It would be my favorite.
1: Okay.
0: Like I have a favorite Harry. Okay.
2: I know my favorite.
0: Calm down. You better calm down. You see, he's already got feelings.
1: He's already defensive.
0: It's such a weird top 10, but I mean, people are going to have feelings about this.
1: Totally.
0: So these are my top 10 favorite Harrys of all time. Now, they can be nonfiction.
1: Ooh,
0: they can be fictional characters.
1: I like
0: that. So that's just a heads up.
1: Oh, I'm intrigued.
0: Here
1: by
0: we go.
1: That.
0: Coming in as my number 10 favorite Harry of all time.
1: Uh-huh.
0: This may be controversial.
1: What?
0: Prince Harry.
1: All the way at 10.
0: Listen, I can't have a top 10 without Prince Harry.
1: Yeah.
0: He's one probably the most famous Harry.
1: Oh,
2: but
1: yeah.
2: Don't you not
0: but
2: like
0: I hate,
2: him and Meghan Markle?
0: I hate Meghan Markle.
1: Yes.
2: But he's pretty brutal.
0: He's
2: too.
0: Attached to Meghan.
1: That's true.
0: So that's why he's all the way at 10.
1: Yeah.
0: He doesn't do as many things that are so cringeworthy or things that I can't stand like Meghan Markle. But if you allow yourself to not be a royal anymore, that's insane.
1: That's kind of badass.
0: That's insane.
1: Yeah.
0: I don't think it's badass. I think it's completely stupid.
1: Oh, you think it's stupid. Okay.
0: I think it's completely stupid.
2: It is all about tradition.
1: That's
0: and
1: true.
0: So, yeah, you go, you know what? I'm good with being a royal. Well, you're an idiot.
1: Oh.
0: But it's kind of hard to not put him on the list.
1: Number 10.
0: So you're all the way at 10, pal.
1: Wow.
0: If you decide, you know what, I'm back in the fold, I'm going to be a prince again.
2: He'll come down.
0: You'll go higher.
2: Oh, higher.
0: You'll go higher on the list.
1: See, okay. I just thought for name recognition, he would be higher. Because like you said.
0: But these are my favorites.
1: Oh, okay.
0: You're not one of my favorites. Okay. If you decide, you know what, I'm not going to be a royal anymore.
1: Wow.
0: Get the hell out of here.
1: Damn.
0: I ain't got time for you.
1: Okay.
0: But he made the list.
1: Wow.
0: Begrudgingly.
1: Number 10.
0: All the way down at number 10 is former Prince Harry, whatever you are.
1: Okay.
0: Coming in as my number 9 favorite Harrys of all time, Thor may like this one, Harry Houdini.
1: Oh, a magic man.
0: Guy loves illusions.
1: Yeah.
0: Guy loves magic.
1: Wow.
2: One of the best to ever do it.
0: I mean, he's the OG.
2: OG.
0: Did he kind of create that whole thing?
2: Maybe.
0: I know there was back in the day probably like jesters and people that, you know, did some disappearing things.
2: He brought the wood
0: to the mainstream.
1: But the crazy like stunts of like, I could die doing this.
0: There'd be no David Blaine if there was no Harry Houdini.
1: Yeah.
0: You know what I mean?
2: That is true.
0: And
1: he died doing a stunt?
2: Yeah, he drowned.
1: Oh, I didn't know.
2: Oh, really?
1: I don't know the full story on
2: Harry. Isn't this true? He used to have somebody punch him in the stomach.
1: What?
2: And then like somebody did it and then he drowned or something.
1: Oh, you're deep
2: in
1: magic,
2: one of the when he was in like the straitjacket and he was trying to get out.
1: See, I knew he was the escape in like handcuffs.
2: He either drowned from getting punched in the stomach before he did it, or he ate something and got a cramp and drowned while he was trying to do the
1: Eddie.
2: Trick.
0: He didn't wait 10 minutes?
2: He didn't wait 10
1: minutes.
0: Dude. Tired. That sounds crazy.
1: That's Eddie's role.
0: I have no idea how Harry Houdini died.
1: Okay.
0: But
1: famous.
0: I'm like, that's a cool Harry.
1: Yeah.
0: You deserve to make the list.
1: Okay.
2: Top tenner.
1: Magic guy.
0: Big magic guy.
2: I can't think of 8 higher, but I'm trying.
0: Well, get ready, pal.
1: I know.
0: Coming in as my number 8 and my top 10 Harrys of all time.
1: Yeah.
0: Thor, or Sky, you'll what? Like this one. Ooh. I'm going
1: what?
0: Harry Anderson from Night Court.
1: Oh my God! Another magic man,
0: know. Right?
2: I don't yeah. know. Who that is.
0: You don't know Harry Anderson?
2: I never. My family Judge? Never watched Night Court.
0: You weren't a Bull fan?
1: Oh, you're missing out.
0: Yeah,
1: bro.
0: Night Court, classic.
1: Judge okay. Harry, classic. Was the best.
0: Oh yeah, man.
1: Oh, I
2: they
1: love that
2: They tried to reboot
1: show.
2: It. Is it still on?
0: No, I don't think so.
2: Oh, it didn't
0: no.
2: like
0: I don't think so.
1: Yeah,
0: but John Larroquette still on that show. He was on both.
1: He did.
0: The
1: he
0: only
1: did.
0: Guy.
1: Yeah.
0: But Harry Anderson, he was the heart
1: oh,
0: of
1: he
0: the show.
1: Oh, he was.
0: And really the star.
1: Yeah?
0: He was kind of the star
1: yeah.
0: of it. John Larroquette, he got all the nominations, but you got to give a shout out to Harry.
1: Oh, big
0: got
1: time, it. Bro. I mean, that's on. A great one.
0: Thank you very much.
1: Oh,
0: thank
1: didn't
0: you very
1: see
0: much.
1: It coming.
0: All right. These are my top 10 Harrys of all time. Coming in at number 7 is Harry from Dumb and Dumber. You got
1: oh,
0: Lloyd.
1: Yeah.
0: You got
1: Harry.
0: Harry.
1: Yeah.
0: You got to give a shout out to Harry
1: oh, yeah.
0: from Dumb and Dumber.
1: Yeah.
2: Played that character perfectly.
0: Oh, man. Yeah, man. You know, earlier, Emily's sick. We were talking about this intestinal bug that's going around.
1: Ooh.
0: I don't know if Harry had that. I don't think he did. He had something else that was going on.
1: Yeah.
0: But he had a bad bathroom incident
2: yeah.
0: as well.
2: Because Lloyd put X-Lax
0: yes.
2: in his, in his, in his drink.
0: Yeah, that's what
1: yeah.
0: it was.
1: Yeah.
0: You know,
1: yeah.
0: But I mean, Jeff Daniels was great
1: that's
0: as
1: a
0: Harry.
1: Great character.
0: So yeah, I felt like Harry from Dumb and Dumber deserves a shout out for sure. So okay. he is at number 7.
1: Wow.
0: Coming in as my number 6 Harry of all time. Again, another fictional character, Ooh. Harry from Harry and the Hendersons. You know, I'm a big Bigfoot
1: okay.
0: guy.
2: I don't even know what this is.
0: You never watched Harry and the Hendersons
1: you
0: as a kid?
1: Saw
2: no.
1: that?
0: Oh, classic.
2: What year?
0: Now, this one, this was late 80s.
1: Yeah.
0: Emily yeah. loves this movie.
1: Yeah.
0: So she would
1: she
0: have
1: does.
0: Big thoughts on this one.
1: Yeah.
0: But what a lovable character,
2: lovable.
0: Harry from Harry and the Hendersons.
1: He's misunderstood.
0: So, you know, John Lithgow and family.
1: Yes.
0: They hit with the car a Bigfoot. And they thought he was dead.
1: Yeah.
0: And so they bring him home.
1: Mm-hmm.
0: They're going to figure out a way to dispose of the body or whatever.
1: Yeah.
0: Turns out he's still alive. And turns out he's lovable.
1: Sweet guy.
0: He's lovable.
1: Yeah.
0: Great.
1: Yeah.
0: Oh, what a family
1: fun. Part of the family.
0: Oh, so fun.
1: Yeah.
0: So fun.
1: Yeah, such a good one.
0: You got to love Harry from Harry and the Hendersons. He's coming in as my number 6 Harry of all time. These are my top 10 Harrys of all time.
1: Wild.
0: This is where it's going to get bad. Just to let you know.
1: What? Why?
0: It's number 5,
1: okay.
0: but this would be Thor's number 1, Harry Styles.
1: Number 5?
2: How is he not number 1?
0: He's not my favorite, Harry. Who's he's your favorite,
2: His new
0: Harry.
2: Album's phenomenal.
1: Watermelon Sugar, bro?
0: I like Harry Styles, kind of.
2: Kind of. His,
0: I'm more of a 1D fan.
2: The Harry House album won Album of the Year at the Grammys.
0: Good.
2: Rightfully so.
0: Good.
2: His new album,
1: yeah.
2: it's a really long name, Disco Sometimes yeah. or whatever. Great.
0: He's too weird.
2: You're weird.
0: I mean, wearing dresses and doing all kinds of funky stuff.
2: It's
0: not my style, man.
1: He's artistic.
0: It's not my style, man.
2: I'm not a big Zoe Kravitz fan. That's what he's engaged to.
0: Why not?
2: I don't know.
1: That's a random person not to be a fan of.
0: She's weird, but he's not.
2: He makes phenomenal music.
0: Okay.
2: His last two albums have been great.
0: It's all right.
1: Wow.
2: Great.
0: But
2: this is devastating.
0: This is not, again, on Thor's top 10 Harrys,
2: I don't know how
0: he
2: could not be number one.
0: He could be number one.
2: What other Harrys are number one?
0: Again, it's just, these are my favorite Harrys.
2: Sucks.
0: And I'm not the biggest Harry Styles fan. I get how big of a star he is.
1: Yeah.
0: He's huge in music.
1: Globally.
0: For sure. For sure. Like I said, I liked it. Well, I like him in 1D.
2: I'd give anything to see in life.
1: 1D.
0: You know,
1: Stop
0: One Direction. One Direction. I am more of a One Direction guy
1: okay.
0: than I am a Harry Styles solo guy.
1: I can't.
0: But he's just not for me.
1: I thought this would be way higher,
0: no,
1: at least top 3.
0: No, wait. Well, just wait when you hear.
1: Okay.
0: Who's in,
2: I'll tell you what, if I ever did my top 10 Michaels, Bublé wouldn't make the list.
0: You bitch.
1: Okay, now you're better. Just trying to hurt his
0: that's,
1: feelings.
0: That is not cool.
1: Okay.
0: Top 10 Michaels.
1: Oh, that's a good one.
0: Interesting.
1: Okay.
0: All right. Coming in as my number 4 Harry of all time.
1: Yeah.
0: We all love it, especially Emily. Harry the Wet Bandit.
2: Oh,
0: you have Harry and Marv.
1: Oh,
2: Harry and Marv.
1: That's right.
0: You know, that's the Pesci.
2: I was more of a Marv guy.
0: You were more of a Marv guy. Marv's I get that.
2: Marv's hysterical.
0: I get that. Well, Harry's the brains of the operation.
2: Yeah.
0: You know?
2: Yeah. Harry's the brains. He's got the tooth. But Marv, to me, is the key.
0: He's more funny.
2: Yeah.
0: But Pesci, you know, you were kind of scared of the Wet Bandit.
1: Yeah.
2: Well, especially at that time, too, when Pesci was doing Goodfellas, Casino. It was a pretty crazy time.
0: And so you kind of want him to get his just desserts. When he gets the flamethrower on the head.
2: Yeah. Thank God the old man showed up. Otherwise, he was going to bite off Macaulay Culkin's
0: fingers. I was
2: really
0: scared. I was really scared.
1: That would have been wild if that scene kept going.
0: But, I mean, the Wet Bandits are kind of the key to Home Alone.
2: Still not as big as Harry Styles. But
0: I disagree.
1: Wow.
0: I disagree.
1: Harry Styles.
0: I mean, the Wet Bandits, they made it into even the second movie.
1: Wow.
0: So, I mean, weirdly enough.
2: Yeah, they broke out and happened to be in New York
0: City. Didn't really
2: city.
0: Make a lot of sense.
1: What a coincidence.
2: Kevin was in New York City.
1: What a coincidence.
0: Coming in as my number three Harry of all
1: top
0: time.
1: Three.
0: This is a much better singer than Harry Styles, in my opinion, Harry Connick
2: Jr. Oh, my
0: Jr.
2: God. That's insane, dude. I mean,
1: okay.
2: Listen,
0: you know I'm a fan of crooners.
1: Oh, Eddie.
2: I mean,
1: that's
2: Eddie.
1: Wild.
0: I can't put Bublé on this. He's not a Harry.
1: That is
0: so
1: wild.
0: So I'm going to go with my second favorite.
2: Connick Jr. is a poor man's Bublé.
0: Oh, how dare you? He's before even Bublé.
1: Yeah, that's true.
0: Harry Connick and a wonderful actor.
2: Wonderful.
1: What was he in?
0: Hope Floats. You ever see it?
1: Oh, that's right.
2: I feel like he's in like an NBC drama.
0: Yeah.
2: He could totally
1: like
2: be. SVU or something.
1: Yeah, yeah.
2: That's insane over Harry Styles.
1: Harry Connick.
0: I would listen to Harry Connick Jr. a million times more than Harry Styles. Sorry.
1: Really?
2: What songs does he have?
0: He's a crooner.
1: Yeah.
0: So he does, you know, he does all the those kind of old school songs.
1: When Eddie and the Rat Pack are getting together.
0: Oh, so
1: that's
0: good.
1: What they put on.
2: So he's got not a lot of original stuff.
0: No, not
2: to.
0: Really. Okay. Not really. But I mean, I don't need it.
1: Wow.
0: I don't need it.
2: That's ridiculous.
0: I love Harry Connick Jr.
1: Three?
0: My third favorite Harry of all time.
1: Oh, you kind of lost me on that one.
0: Don't
1: but
0: care.
1: Okay.
0: These
1: okay.
0: are mine. These are Skye's.
1: Okay. I know.
0: These are Skye's.
1: I got you.
0: These are mine.
1: I got you.
0: Okay. Coming in as my number two Harry of all time.
1: What?
0: We talk about him often.
1: We do?
0: If there is an asteroid headed to Earth,
2: how is he not number one?
0: I'm calling Harry and the boys.
1: Oh.
0: Harry from Armageddon. Bruce Willis's character.
2: How is he not number one?
0: Well, there's one a little bit bigger.
1: A little bit, slightly. I have no clue.
2: He saved the world.
0: He did. And sacrificed himself. He's unbelievable. Harry Stamper.
1: What a hero.
0: If you didn't remember.
2: I didn't. I never knew his last name from Armageddon.
0: Again, I mean, it's on the Yelp review. You know,
1: wait,
0: I mean,
1: the best oil rigging crew in America.
2: What was his name? What was his crew's name? Like
0: Harry and the Boys.
2: Harry and the Boys.
0: I just made that up.
1: You totally made that up. That's so not true.
0: But I mean, I love that movie. I love the character. One of Bruce's finest.
1: Yeah.
0: And so, yeah.
1: His daughter, Liv Tyler.
0: That wasn't her name.
1: Oh no! But I don't know the character names like you do. I'm sorry.
0: Well, that's crazy.
1: But I mean, he loved her so much that he sacrificed for her as well as her man.
0: Yeah,
1: which is kind of wild.
0: Yeah, yeah.
1: Ben Affleck.
0: Grace.
1: Oh, Grace. That's right.
0: So yes, Harry. God rest his soul. He's a hero.
1: Wow.
0: Number two.
1: God rest
0: so who's number one? Who's my number one Harry of all time?
1: I have no idea.
0: You have no idea. It's the most famous Harry of all time. Harry Potter. Hello.
1: Oh, that's nerdy.
0: Hello.
1: I didn't see that.
0: I mean, a week before Comic-Con, you don't know Harry Potter?
1: Well, I don't.
0: The most famous Harry of all time?
1: I don't live in that world.
2: I mean, I get it.
0: You love magic. You'd think you'd love Harry Potter.
2: I don't like the wizardry stuff.
0: Oh, well, that's crazy. That's crazy.
1: Harry Potter.
2: Obviously, Harry Styles should be number one, but he's not. The
0: Harry
2: other
0: Potter.
2: Guy, I feel like
0: another
2: he's
0: Englishman.
2: Missing is... How do you not throw in Harry from True Lies, Arnold Schwarzenegger's character?
0: I considered it. I did consider it.
2: Okay, okay.
0: Just didn't make the cut.
2: Wow.
0: Out of all my Arnold favorite
2: movies. That's shocking.
0: Yeah, I apologize.

0: Rage Against the Machine on the show. It's Rock 105.3. So this video has gone super viral. I actually saw it either yesterday or the day before. I saw it a couple days ago.
1: Oh, really?
0: Yeah. And now it's gotten even bigger. It's pretty crazy. And it happened right here in San Diego.
1: Oh, yeah.
0: Apparently, this video has gone so viral that everybody's talking about it and can't believe it, and it's just bizarre.
1: Well, the New York Post actually reposted it and did an article about it, because when they somehow it came up and they saw it, and they're like, I can't believe this actually happened.
0: That's pretty wild. Yeah. It's all about a family who is visiting San Diego, and they got themselves an Airbnb.
1: Yeah.
0: And what they found in the Airbnb, they cannot believe their eyes.
1: Yeah. And, you know, normally you see stories like this and it's like, oh, you found a trap door or something like that.
0: Dead body.
1: Yeah. Like, something wild like that. No, it's nothing like that at all. You know, it looks like we're staying in an Airbnb in San Diego for a vacation, and they're walking through like you do. And, you know, you're setting up your stuff, you're claiming your room, you're doing all of that. And they're walking down this hallway, and in this hallway, there is a big piece of like beach art, right? Because, you know, San Diego, blah, blah. Well, this big piece of beach art is a photograph, and it's kind of an aerial view of a San Diego beach where it's close enough where you can see the people, but there's a handful of different people in there. It just looks like a random summer day in San Diego. There's a bunch of people playing in the water on the sand. The water is sparkling, and it's this beautiful beach photo that this Airbnb used to decorate their house. And so the family, you know, walks by it a few times, doesn't think anything of it. Like, we're in a beach town. Of course, they use beach art. Until the dad looks at the photo real close and points out to his daughters –

0: in right now. Like,
1: but what about all the other people in the photo?
0: I don't know. Like, there's no way. Like, I just, my mind would be so blown. I would probably be uncomfortable staying there because
1: you'd move out?
2: What?
0: Well, because I wouldn't be able to wrap my head around and like find out.
1: That's a tiny head. You can wrap a lot of things around.
2: That's
0: Shut
2: so
0: up.
2: True.
0: It's normal size. Like, what the scam is. Like, I figured this can't just like happen.
2: It's bizarre.
0: Yeah.
2: And the coincidence is wild.
1: It's a wild coincidence, but I think, it could happen, though. There's beach photos taken all the time.
2: Like, I guess, but I mean, 10 years ago, Airbnb
1: I picked. It's a once in a million thing, but I don't think it's like a creepy
0: thing. I don't
1: think
0: it's once in a million. I think it's once in a billion. Like, they weren't, they weren't living on that beach. Like, I mean, they were probably there for what? Like, a couple hours?
1: Yeah, and the photographer happened to be there that day. There's probably a bunch of these printed.
0: And then 10 years go by, and then all of a sudden you happen to stay. Like,
1: well, the photo's probably been there for a while.
0: I can't believe how underwhelmed you. Like, it makes me angry that you're underwhelmed with this.
1: I just don't think it. I think it's crazy coincidence for sure. But the photo is just an aerial shot of a couple hundred people at the beach. So I don't think it's like.
0: So you compare a couple
1: creepy.
0: Hundred people
1: I don't think
0: to
1: it's
0: all
1: creepy.
0: The people in the world.
1: I don't
0: to
1: think
0: all
1: it's
0: the
1: creepy.
0: People in the world, bro.
1: Well, you're in San Diego.
0: What
1: I mean, you
0: odds?
1: Go to the beach anytime. There's always pictures like this at the beach that you could buy from like people that are doing that. People are taking pictures of the beach all the time.
0: I'm mad at
1: I know,
0: you.
1: It's crazy.
0: This is insane. You are underplaying.
1: I agree. It's a crazy coincidence.
2: I'm in the middle. Like, I think it's a little bit wilder than what Thor's reaction is.
1: Yeah.
2: But I am also not going to move out of the Airbnb thinking that something scam is going on.
0: I'm looking for cameras.
2: Like, you're overreacting a little bit.
0: I'm examining the photo to see if it's like photoshopped somehow. I'm looking at my family members. Like, one of you guys has set me up. There's
2: daughter?
0: No way. Yeah.
2: Like, what?
0: Yeah.
2: That
0: something.
2: Doesn't make any sense.
0: Something.
2: Yeah, we posted the video. If you haven't seen it yet, it is crazy. You can check it out on our social media channels as well.
0: It's wild.
2: We hope that we are not headed towards any kind of World War III, right?
0: No.
2: I mean, that would be bad.
0: No.
2: Well, so what countries would be the safest to be in if World War III broke out? Well, we're going to go over the best and worst countries to be in if World War III ever breaks out. Coming up next on the show on Rock 105.3.

0: Fallout Boy on the show. It's Rock 105.3. So you never know, man. Obviously, we would never want World War III to break out, right?
1: No.
0: That'd be horrific.
1: No.
0: So nobody wants that to happen, but who knows, man? With everything going on in the world, the Middle East and everything else, you're just like, oh, man, who knows? Mm-hmm. Who knows what could happen? That would just be terrible.
1: Mm-hmm.
0: Well, I don't know. I guess that's why somebody decided to put out this article of what are the best and worst countries to be in if somehow World War III breaks out?
1: Yeah, well, we got some stuff going on with Iran right now, if you haven't heard.
0: Oh, no, I think we've heard. So.
1: Recently, again, brought up the idea of just taking over Greenland. So that came up again recently. And then in addition to what we're doing, we have other countries fighting amongst themselves, too.
2: Uh-oh.
1: So who's to say that we even kick this off? Like, potentially another country can kick this off fighting with somebody else, and somehow
0: can you have a world war without us?
1: Well, no. They'll,
2: no, you then need the whole world needs to be fighting
1: it. Well, somehow we get roped into it. You know what I mean?
0: But we're in it.
1: Right. Well, I think that always. We'll always be involved because
0: World War I and II, we are a big part of that.
1: Right, but we got involved to try and help other people. You know what I mean? So it didn't like start
0: with us. But as long as we're in it.
1: Oh, yeah, we're always going to be in it because we're the superpower. We're the big brother that people go, come get our back, like, you know, come help us out. And so they put together this article of where do you not want to be and where would you want to be country-wise if World War III did break out?
0: Interestingly enough, even though we're involved, I would feel pretty good about being in America because of our defense systems.
2: Yeah, and we're far away from all the other most of the other countries
0: that would probably be involved.
2: Yeah.
1: Okay.
0: So I actually feel like, you know, it sounds like because we're involved, it would be not that safe. I kind of disagree. I kind of feel like we're good.
2: It's harder for them to come here.
0: Yeah.
2: Also, Switzerland, they're always pretty neutral.
0: They are.
1: So you think that's a good spot
2: I mean,
1: to be.
2: Should they have been neutral during World War II? Probably not.
1: Oh, we're going back to
2: probably a bad look there.
1: Oh, okay.
2: But
0: now what about Canada?
2: Another spot, solid spot.
0: They're so soft.
2: Well, just in case a draft comes back. I mean, I'm too old at this point anyway, but I'd go right to Canada.
1: Excuse me?
0: You're a draft dodger?
1: You're fleeing the draft?
2: Well, our president was. I'm not fighting in the war, okay?
0: Why not?
2: I got a bad back.
0: Okay.
2: I got a bad back. Nobody wants me out there. I'll complain.
1: Oh,
2: like, I can't imagine
1: so
2: having trench foot.
0: Okay. I don't know that we're in the trenches anymore.
1: You do have issues with fresh socks.
2: Well, and if it's cold and I can't change my socks.
1: Yeah.
2: Are you kidding me? I can't survive. I watched some of these World War II movies.
0: You know, it's
2: man.
0: Advanced since fighting in the trenches.
1: You got to wear the same socks for like a
2: socks
1: week.
2: Socks for a week. I'd be too cold. Weather would get me out there, man. I'm telling you.
1: The weather.
2: You don't need me out there.
0: You're a little too old.
2: I'm a behind the desk guy. I'm making flags.
0: What?
2: You know how the women sewed flags.
0: Yeah, you're part of the women crew.
2: That's what I'm doing.
1: And again, I don't think anyone is hand sewing.
0: You're Rosie
1: flags.
0: The Riveter over here. What the hell is he talking
2: about?
0: Get me
2: out there on the posters pointing.
0: Yeah, no.
1: Okay.
0: She did the flex.
1: The flex. Yeah.
2: Yeah. I'll manage one of the female baseball teams.
0: Okay. No, I don't.
1: A league of what? What are you doing, bro?
2: I'm just saying.
0: You're the worst.
1: Yeah. We're different times. We're at different times.
0: You can be like Robin Williams and be the, you know, DJ.
2: I'll be the entertainment.
1: Oh, good morning, Vietnam.
2: Hell yeah.
1: Oh.
2: Hell yeah.
1: Okay.
2: And I'll just do rants about how I hate this war.
0: No, I don't think that's a good idea. I don't think the government would approve that.
2: Oh, they wouldn't like that?
0: No, probably not.
1: No, I think you're supposed to be lifting spirits and stuff like that, not making people even more.
0: Do your John Wayne impression.
2: That'd be so
0: Robin Williams.
1: So, yeah. So they said, just in case, little heads up, where do you not want to be? They do actually name the United States.
0: Ah, get out of here.
2: Not wanting to be here.
1: They say, yes, we're the biggest superpower, but it also makes us the biggest target.
0: Sure.
1: And war is different now. It's not like, a boat is coming in. We're talking like chemical warfare stuff.
0: Yeah,
1: you know?
0: And I think we have the right defense systems for most of that. Now, you could get in here and sneak in and attack us from within.
2: I guess it depends on where you
0: cyber attacks.
1: Yeah.
2: Yeah, if you're in a big city, then you're kind of screwed.
1: Yeah.
2: New York, San Francisco.
0: Could be.
1: So you're fleeing to the mountains?
2: Oh, yeah.
0: No, he's in Canada, remember?
2: I'm going to Canada.
1: All the way to Canada?
2: Yeah, probably Vancouver area.
0: Vancouver?
1: Oh, wow.
0: That's pretty specific.
1: Okay, all right.
0: You've really thought about this, huh?
2: It's the one place
0: I know.
1: They say Russia is definitely going to be involved in this, so you don't want to be there. North Korea, they say they're always looking to cause trouble.
0: Yeah, they're always looking for a fight.
1: Get involved in trouble. And them and China, not good friends at all. So, I'm sorry, they're pals with China, so they... They're
0: teaming up.
1: They're pals with Russia and China. Goodness. So, you know, they're going to be on a team bad guy.
0: Okay.
1: And then finally, they say Taiwan because they are not friends with China. Like, China hates their faces.
0: Oh.
1: So, and then that means that Russia also isn't your friend.
0: So they're going to blow them up.
1: And yeah. So, those are the places you don't want to be.
0: Okay.
1: Thor's right. Switzerland is a good spot to be. Something I didn't know, they have a bunch of nuclear shelters built deep into the Alps.
2: Oh yeah.
1: So they say that's a good spot to hide out.
0: Why do you act like you knew that?
1: They do say Greenland is good because it's so underpopulated, but with the way the U.S. keeps talking about trying to take it, I don't know. I don't know if that's still a good idea.
0: Why would anyone attack it?
1: Yeah, that's true. No, but if somebody sees it as an opportunity to just pick that bad boy up real quick and add it to their, you know, monopoly holdings.
0: Yeah, I don't know. I don't know if that's really allowed.
1: Okay, well. and then we got some tropical spots, which the good spots.
0: Oh, okay.
1: The good spots to go. New Zealand and Fiji. They say nobody's got
0: long plane rides though, man.
2: Yeah, New Zealand would be sick.
1: Yeah.
2: It's one of my dream spots.
0: Yeah, me too. But I mean, it's just take forever.
2: It's like 20 hours.
1: Yeah, but nobody's got problems with them. There's not as many people there.
0: They're so far away, too.
1: Yeah,
2: it's really
1: so
2: far
1: it's
2: away
1: like,
2: from everything.
1: You know, just chill on the beach.
0: Did you say Fiji?
1: Yep, Fiji.
0: That'd be sick.
1: Oh, is that your top spot?
0: That or New Zealand. Yeah, okay. I would rather go to New Zealand. Okay. Fiji's so nice, though.
2: Yeah, I'm a big New Zealand guy.
1: Yeah, bring your sunscreen.
2: I want to. One day, bro. One day?
1: I doubt it.
2: What do you mean you doubt it?
0: You got a baby now? I mean, it's not happening.
1: Wow. So, yeah. So, there are the spots you don't want to be and some of the better spots to be.
0: Let's just hope. We don't have to worry about that.
2: Yeah.
0: Yeah, that'd be great. Today is National Mac and Cheese Day.
1: What?
0: Yeah, I love a good mac and cheese. There are a lot of different ways to make mac and cheese, right? And to eat it. Well, how do we like it? How do we like it prepared? We're going to go over a poll on how we like our mac and cheese when we get back on the show at Rock 105.3.
3: It's the show.
0: So I have been talking a lot about Sugarman's Bath because they were amazing. 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

0: Alice in Chains on the show. It's Rock 105.3. Before we get into this whole mac and cheese talk, I was telling these guys off the air about the hot new show that completely exceeded my expectations.
1: Exceeded?
0: Oh, by a lot.
1: Wow.
0: I'll be honest with you. I was kind of whatever about watching it. I even had some thoughts of not watching it.
1: Really?
0: I am talking about the new Dancing with the Stars spinoff where they're finding a new pro.
2: Oh my God.
0: Dude. Wow.
1: Okay.
0: It was unbelievable. I got to tell you.
1: Unbelievable.
2: So who's the host? Who are the judges?
1: What is going on?
0: Thank you for asking.
2: You're welcome.
0: Robert Irwin, who is the reigning champion.
2: Everybody loves this guy.
1: Beloved.
0: Just unbelievable.
2: You think Steve would have been able to dance?
0: Great question. Both of his kids won.
2: But I feel
0: Bindi and Robert.
2: I feel like Steve would have been a funny guy. Yeah. It wouldn't have been like serious.
0: Yeah, I wonder
2: where they get their moves from.
1: Yeah, I feel like Steve would have been. I was going to say a bit stiff on the dance floor, but then I kind of thought that through.
0: What were you going to say? He was going to be a fish out of water.
1: Well, no. You're unbelievable.
0: You're disgusting.
1: Yeah. Okay.
2: Yeah.
0: Honor his memory. Okay. Robert Irwin's the host.
1: Yeah.
0: And
2: charismatic.
0: Very.
1: A good host.
0: Yeah.
1: Oh, okay.
0: A little over the top, but I'm okay with it.
1: Oh, a little over the top.
2: Just like his dad.
0: Yeah.
2: His dad was over the top.
0: 1,000,000%.
1: Oh, okay.
0: And so then they have a group of male dancers and a group of female dancers.
2: Nobody, like no names?
0: Yeah. Apparently, some of them have had a little bit of like TV dance experience.
2: You need that.
0: One was in Dancing with Stars Juniors way back in the day.
2: There was
0: a version of Dancing with Stars Juniors.
1: That was a thing?
0: Yeah.
2: You watched that?
0: No, I actually didn't.
2: Oh.
0: Which I regret now.
2: You're right.
1: Yeah. I can't.
0: And then one was like a former member of the troupe. If you don't know what the troupe is.
2: I don't know what the troupe is.
0: They have a group of like dancers who are not pros, you know, like with the stars.
1: Okay.
0: Who come in and like in between breaks will dance.
1: Oh.
0: You know, and like show, oh, that's the jive or that's the Paso Doble.
2: Oh, like showing you know? How it's supposed
0: kind
2: to
0: kind of.
2: Look.
0: And okay. then they'll do a little dance and whatever, but they're not part of the pros.
1: Okay.
0: And so they're part of the troupe.
1: All right.
0: Is what they're called.
2: It's like the minor league.
0: And sometimes the troupe, if you're in the troupe, you'll get elevated to be a pro.
1: Oh.
0: So one of these gals was in the troupe, but she was never asked to be a pro.
1: Oh, how sad.
0: And so yeah, she's working.
1: Oh.
0: She's working hard.
1: Okay.
0: And so you have the different group of guys and girls, and they're all going to compete to become the next pro on Dancing with the Stars. Now, they didn't say, are you going to pick a guy and a girl, or if it's just one?
1: Like, so yeah, that, are they picking a couple? Yeah.
0: I'm not sure.
1: Do they dance solo? Do they dance together?
0: These are all great questions.
1: Like, what is this show?
2: Mm-hmm.
0: It's fantastic. So they've gone in the route of like a full-blown reality show. So they're living in a house. Together.
1: Oh.
2: Under one roof?
0: Yes.
1: Oh, this is unexpected. So,
2: with Robert Irwin?
0: No, he's not there.
1: I wish he was.
0: But, you know.
1: And some, like, crocodiles.
2: Yeah.
0: We could get some, you know, catch some feelings. We don't know yet.
2: Oh, showmance?
0: But, I mean, this is so serious and such a big deal that we can't just throw away our careers.
1: Such a big deal.
0: And so, what really got me are the judges.
1: Oh.
0: The judges are fantastic.
1: Are they celebrities?
0: You have Mark Ballas, who is one of the pros.
1: Okay.
0: And he's won the show a couple of times.
1: Long time pro.
0: He's been around for a really long time.
1: Yeah, okay.
2: Didn't Nikki Bella punch him? Who was that? No.
0: You're thinking of her former baby daddy.
2: Oh, okay. That wasn't him.
0: No.
2: Oh.
0: No, okay. This is a different guy.
2: Okay.
0: Mark Ballas.
1: Okay.
0: And then you got his mom.
2: What?
0: Shirley Ballas, who is a legendary ballroom dancer. Over in England.
1: I think you've lost me on this one.
0: She comes from the Len Goodman School of Dance.
1: Oh, you love this.
0: So she is very Len-like, very harsh critic.
2: No messing about. She's English.
0: You don't want to mess about. It's all about technique.
2: Any chance they add her to the actual Dancing with the Stars show?
0: Don't be surprised, pal.
2: Wow.
0: Don't be surprised, pal.
1: Why is Eddie so excited about
0: that? She was incredible.
1: Oh,
0: it's everything I want.
2: I've been missing the show.
0: I've been missing since Len's been gone.
1: Missing the Len.
0: Yeah, like you got to tell me what's wrong with their technique.
2: So who
0: not
2: would
0: pointing
2: you,
0: your toe enough? Like, what are you doing?
2: Wait, so who would you kick out of one of the judges?
1: Eddie.
0: I don't know if I'm kicking anybody out.
2: Oh,
0: but we're just adding one more.
2: Okay.
0: And then you're going to have a rotating third judge, which is one of the pros. But this time they decided to go with Derek Huff. Who is the legendary six-time winner, who is now the head judge on Dancing with the Stars.
1: He's the head judge now?
0: Yeah.
1: Damn.
0: So he took over for Len when Len went away.
1: Sorry, Carrie Ann Inaba.
0: So, yeah, get out of here.
1: I mean,
0: with
1: she's
0: Curry.
1: Been there forever. You and think she would have been Manny the Head?
0: She sucks.
1: Why does she suck?
0: Because she's not good.
1: Oh.
0: And so they say, all right, guys, your style of dance this week is this. Women, your style of dance is this. You're going to kind of dance to the same song, and then we're going to judge you based on that. And then you, not only are you doing your technique, but you're going to get a little solo time too.
1: Oh.
0: And so you have to obviously choreograph that, because being part of Dancing with the Stars, you got to be a good choreographer as well.
2: Yeah, because you got to choreograph the dances.
0: And teach wow. the pros. So, or the celebs. It was fantastic. Blew my mind.
1: So wow. no
2: favorite actual- show right now?
0: It might be.
2: Wow.
0: It might be better than the actual show. I liked it that much.
1: Shut your
0: You're
1: mouth.
0: You're right, I'm talking crazy.
1: Shut
0: You're
1: your
0: right,
1: mouth.
0: I'm talking crazy. You're
1: that
0: right, I'm talking crazy.
1: Was a
2: He's got
0: You're
2: a
0: right,
2: high on Sherry Cheryl
0: Shirley Ballas,
2: Shirley
0: bro.
2: Ballas.
0: She's incredible.
2: Hot?
0: So I just wanted to give you my.
1: I'm Ballas? Assuming she's super
0: she's
1: old.
0: She's really old.
2: Yeah, but you have a thing for gilfs.
0: That's
2: We've
0: true.
2: Talked about
0: That's
2: this.
0: True. She could get it.
1: Wait.
0: She has a little bit of a witch look to her, so I'm not that into
1: witch?
0: Her. But I mean, if she can dance, that does give her a little bit of a boost.
1: This is insane.
0: I find
2: she
0: dancing
2: look
0: sexy.
2: Like a witch.
0: I find dancing sexy.
1: Oh, okay.
0: Anyway,
1: oh,
0: so that was my hot breakdown of the new Dancing with the Stars spinoff.
1: Wow.
0: Show. You're welcome.
1: Very exciting for you.
0: Also exciting today. Is National Mac and Cheese Day, you guys.
1: Oh.
0: Mac and cheese, which this is a tough subject to talk about.
1: Why?
0: Because you three, Emily's not here today, are not big mac and cheese fans, which
2: no,
0: is
2: I
0: crazy.
2: Can take
0: to
2: it
0: me,
2: or leave it.
0: Which
1: well,
0: is crazy to me.
1: I like it, but it has, like, only one way. Like, it has to be very specific.
0: Only one way.
1: Only one way. Yeah.
0: Then you don't like mac and cheese.
1: I like
0: because mac and cheese is made in so many different ways.
1: Right, but you know,
0: you can't say I like mac and cheese and only like it one way. You can't.
1: I got cheese issues. So if you're using the right cheese, then we can have
0: that mean?
1: A discussion.
0: Well, do you like Kraft mac and cheese? Like, what do you?
1: No.
0: How do you like?
1: No, I don't like Kraft mac and cheese. That's weird, bro.
0: That's not weird, bro.
1: Yeah, that's
0: how
1: weird.
0: Most people
1: that's,
0: eat mac
1: that's,
0: and cheese.
1: That's weird. No, I enjoy a mac and cheese. If in a perfect world, making it myself.
0: You're never making mac and cheese yourself.
2: Mac and cheese.
1: Well, no, my mom used to make it, and so this
0: homemade,
1: is,
0: like
1: yeah.
0: with the cheese roux and everything.
1: Yeah. Well, I don't know if there's a roux. I don't know because I kind of like it drier.
0: Yuck! Well,
1: you,
0: who says that?
1: Can you shut up?
0: That's so gross.
1: I don't want a soupy mac and cheese.
0: Well, not soupy, but it's got to be so cheesy and
2: yeah.
0: Delicious. Not dry.
1: Okay. Well, okay. So I just don't want. I don't want sauce yeah. in it. You know what I mean? Like, I want cheese everywhere, but I don't want sauce. And I
0: no that's not how you make mac and cheese.
1: Excuse me. I said I like it a specific way. So
2: I like my noodles hard, barely cooked.
0: Nick, what?
1: Shut up.
2: So, I want a crunch in the
0: yeah.
2: noodle.
1: I like the traditional macaroni noodle, of course. I like a mixture of cheddar and mozzarella.
0: Mozzarella?
1: I do.
0: First of all, mozzarella is not even really a cheese you use in mac
1: okay,
0: and cheese.
1: Okay, well, in my mom's recipe, it was.
0: Man, you are a weirdo. Yeah.
1: I want a lot of pepper in that busy.
0: What?
1: A lot of pepper. I want, like, I want to be
0: Hot
1: able
0: sauce
1: to taste the
0: or pepper.
1: Pepper. Pepper. Yeah, like black ground pepper. And then
0: it's not a thing in mac and cheese.
1: Excuse you. And then I want a bread crumb layer
0: okay.
1: on the top.
0: Do you like
1: Thank
0: the
1: you.
0: Mac and cheese at Chick-fil-A?
1: No, a little too soupy for me.
0: It's not soupy at all.
1: A little too soupy.
2: I don't think I've ever had it.
0: You really?
2: No. When I go to Chick-fil-A, I just get the sandwich.
1: Oh, you're
0: their mac and cheese.
2: The peach shake.
0: It's okay.
2: Yeah.
0: Their mac and cheese is pretty good.
1: Yeah, people do.
0: People really like it.
2: I have to try it.
0: Telling you, you like it. I think. I don't know. You don't really like mac and cheese that much.
2: I don't. I like my wife's mac and cheese, which is like a family recipe.
0: Is it with mozzarella?
2: Yeah. I don't
1: she
2: think
1: she
2: so.
1: Should try that.
0: Idiot.
1: It's delicious.
2: I also like the mac and cheese with the shells.
0: Oh, really? You're not an elbow macaroni fan?
2: No, I
1: oh,
2: like
1: you're
2: the
1: a
2: shell
1: shells.
2: Guy.
0: Really?
2: Yeah, I like
0: That's
2: the shells.
0: That's weird.
2: I like shells.
0: Do you like white mac and cheese or just the traditional?
2: Either
0: kind
2: or.
0: Of, really?
2: Yeah, I just, I don't.
0: You
2: I
0: guys
2: don't,
0: are too whatever about mac and cheese.
2: Yeah,
0: I don't get
2: I'll
0: it.
2: Have either or. It doesn't, but I don't, I'm not a weirdo like somebody over here.
0: You have to have pepper.
2: Yeah.
1: What's your perfect mac?
0: I like all kinds of different mac and cheese. It's just, if it's well made, I'm going to eat it.
1: Oh.
0: And I don't mind the Kraft mac and cheese either.
1: Okay.
0: That's kind of your go-to because okay. it's so easy. But I mean, if I'm making mac and cheese, yeah. I mean, I don't have cheese issues like certain people.
1: Okay, well, you clearly have noodle issues. You made a face at Thor's shelf.
0: I mean, because I don't feel like that's the proper way to do mac and cheese. I feel like you kind of have
1: Thor.
0: To have.
2: What's the one with the shells. It's in a box. What's it called?
0: Shells and cheese?
2: No. It's like some, I don't know what it's called.
0: Shells and cheese?
2: Is that what it is?
0: Yeah.
1: Shells and cheese? Like Kraft one.
0: Yeah, they make shells and cheese.
2: Maybe that's what
0: which
2: I like.
0: I would go to the traditional elbow over shells and cheese.
1: Oh, okay.
2: My wife is going to start making my son probably mac and cheese pretty soon. She's against the box.
0: But he can chew like
2: no, noodles? Eventually.
0: Oh, like 14. Down the line.
2: Yeah, down the line.
0: Yeah, I'm like,
2: because I mentioned it to her. I'm like, oh, we're going to get the Kraft mac and cheese. And she said, no, she's against the box. I know.
0: Yeah, we'll see. We'll see, right. on a Wednesday night when you're a little busy and getting home, don't really feel like cooking.
2: I know. Yeah, I know.
0: Yeah, processed food. Sure.
2: She's very big on this right now.
0: Sure.
2: It's annoying.
1: Oh, okay. It's annoying.
0: Emily, not a fan of mac and cheese.
1: Yeah.
0: Which is weird.
2: It depends on my mood.
0: Yeah.
2: Sometimes I'm feeling cheesy.
1: Well, because remember, she doesn't eat carbs, guys. So that must be why.
0: That must be why. What?
2: Normally, I don't like mac and cheese, except for like every third Wednesday.
0: Okay. Well, today's National Mac and Cheese Day, and they actually... You know, you hear people have strong feelings about mac and cheese, apparently.
1: Wow. Yeah, first they asked, what's the noodle? Third place goes to shells.
0: Damn it. Third.
1: Second place goes to the classic macaroni. And first place, with 55% of people, go the spiral noodle. They want the spiral noodle.
0: Oh, that's
1: crazy.
0: Noodle. That's not true.
1: Yeah.
0: Damn. No, elbows tops.
1: Oh, okay.
0: Get out of here.
2: Give me a shell.
1: Cheddar was the number one cheese with Monterey Jack getting a small amount of the vote.
0: I'm okay with a mixture. Mozzarella, though, is bizarre.
2: Yeah, that's weird.
0: It doesn't even make sense.
1: Mm-hmm. The top spices, we have Dijon mustard, garlic powder, paprika, and number one going to pepper.
0: A lot of these things you don't taste. You know, you're adding things in the actual mixture that you're not, it's not overwhelming. Like, you don't taste paprika.
1: No, or
0: you're
1: tasting. I want to taste the pepper. Okay. I want to taste
0: just add
1: the
0: it.
1: Pepper.
0: Add it later.
1: You add it later.
0: What?
1: Meat, number meat? One went to no meat, please.
0: Yeah, that's crazy.
1: But second goes to bacon. Third goes to chicken.
2: I like meat in there.
0: Yeah,
2: I was thinking of Velveeta.
1: Oh, Velveeta, the shell.
0: Velveeta mac and cheese?
2: Like Velveeta. Hell yeah.
0: Okay. Like American Velveeta
1: you
0: cheese?
1: Just
0: like,
1: got
0: what do you
1: really
0: mean?
1: Weird. I'm not
2: just the Velveeta box.
0: Oh.
2: Yeah, I like that.
0: You're very specific.
2: Yeah.
0: Kraft, Velveeta, it's kind of the same thing.
2: Yeah, I don't know why I was thinking of the Velveeta. I've never seen the Kraft shells. I've only seen the regular Kraft one.
1: Look at him. He's in a weird spot right now about these shells.
0: I have no idea what this guy's talking about.
1: Veggies in your mac and cheese?
2: Ew.
0: Get out of my face.
1: Number one vote went for no, but number two went peas, and number three went broccoli.
0: No.
1: And then finally they asked, do you want it baked in the oven or do you want it cooked on the stove top?
0: Oh, like Kraft.
1: Yeah. And 58%, it's kind of a close vote, 58% say bacon.
0: Yeah, it's preferable.
1: 42% say stovetop.
0: It's preferable.
1: Okay.
0: But if you are busy or you just want quick mac and cheese, there's nothing wrong with Kraft mac and cheese, Sky.
1: Okay. Teach their own, bro.
0: Oh, boy. You're such a loser.
2: Check this out from AI. Shell pasta is widely considered the best vessel for mac and cheese because of the hollow center and texture ridges perfectly trap and hold the thick, creamy cheese.
0: It was literally
2: sauce.
0: Voted third. I mean, I don't know what you're talking
2: about. Oh, but AI is wrong.
0: I mean, it's wrong all the time.
1: Because AI eats so much mac and cheese.
2: But it makes sense when it says.
0: I mean, not really. That's kind of gross. You get this big pocket of cheese.
1: Oh,
0: you don't even like. You don't even like when you have too much cheese.
1: A cheese bomb?
0: You're making no sense.
1: Come on, guy.
0: I think you're saying making sense.
1: Wow.
2: Damn
0: clown. we have hit the All-Star break. So yesterday was the big home run derby. And we had a new format.
1: Oh.
0: Did we like it? We're going to see who won it and what we felt about the new home run derby next in Sports Dirt.
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25: 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You talking to me?

0: Championship, the Gatorade politely dumps itself off to the side out of respect for him. It's Sports Dirt with the Oracle.
1: Well, here we are in the All-Star break, and so, of course, that means that the Home Run Derby went down last night, and it was on its new home on Netflix.
2: Wow.
1: Very.

0: what? Like, it's like a fun game they do in the middle of this farm, where they like.
1: Right,
0: in the
1: middle of farm.
2: They do it at the actual field.
0: Yeah.
1: And it's been like the Red Sox and Yankees and like big,
2: like
1: you know,
2: big teams.
0: And I'm like, the Phillies Cubs. And the Twins.
2: Huh.
0: Like, what a letdown. I saw that yesterday and they were doing like this whole video montage, and I was like, oh, Phillies. And then they say Twins, and I went, what?
2: Does Kevin Costner show up?
0: Yeah, he's been there multiple
2: Shut
0: times.
2: Up.
0: Yeah, but the first one was with the Yankees, and I forgot who was it—the Red Sox.
1: I think it was
0: and the
1: Red
0: Yankees
1: Sox.
0: Went on a walk-off home run. It was crazy.
2: Yeah. Okay, he had to bring that up.
0: Well, that's what happened.
1: Okay. Well, the World Cup semifinals begins today, and hopefully you have a long lunch break if you want to watch it, because it starts at noon between France and Spain.
2: Oh wow!
1: Very different. I mean, again, this is probably for the world market, but
2: yeah,
1: not necessarily for the United States.
2: Huh.
1: But it's just strange that, you know, I've been watching this whole time, and now it's going to be on at noon.
2: Yeah,
1: odd.
2: Okay,
1: not really prime time.
2: Huh.
1: But whatever. So there you go. That is sports dirt for today. All right, it is Tuesday, and unfortunately, Emily's not here. She gets very excited for new releases. We're going to go over new releases when we get back on the show at Rock 105.3.

0: Usually she makes a whole list of things. This is the only way she finds out things come out.
1: It's so wild.
0: Like she doesn't have the internet or
1: like
0: something.
1: She literally writes things down on a sticky note during the releases.
0: She gets very excited. Yeah. So maybe you can send this to her.
1: Yeah, well, she can podcast it. She can go back and listen to it on the app.
0: All right, there you go.
1: That's cool.
0: What do we got?
1: Okay, new video games coming out this week. They all come out today for this week. We got The Crimson Maid for Xbox and PlayStation. It's a period drama.
0: Period Crimson.
1: How old are you?
0: Well, you said it. I thought that's a period piece.
1: It's when something is set in a different time.
0: Crimson.
1: It doesn't mean a woman's. Okay. Anyway, what? It's a murder mystery, supernatural stuff.
0: Oh, if you're, was she? It was that time of the month. So
1: I don't even know if it's a female lead. Wow. I mean, it could be a guy. Like, what are you talking about, weirdo?
0: I'm just going off of what you just said.
1: Okay. Never mind. Also out today for video games, we have Moss.
0: I'm going to avoid that game, I'll tell you.
2: Oh, yeah. Be careful.
1: Guys are so stupid.
0: I'm sorry.
1: Moss, The Forgotten Relic, Xbox, PlayStation, and Switch, an atmospheric adventure. I guess you're tiny, but you're determined as a hero in this game. So good luck with that. And this one kind of sounds awesome. I don't know if it's just that I love this stuff. I love power washing and things getting power washed.
0: What?
1: It's pretty cool. So
2: I used to power wash all the time.
1: Yeah.
2: I had a pressure sprayer and walking around Belmont Park.
1: But like, I want to see.
2: Would that have turned you on?
1: No, I want to see the results. Like, I want something to be black from dirt and then it be like all of a sudden
2: that's
1: in a straight line clean.
2: That's what I would do.
1: You're just doing the sidewalks and stuff. That's not
2: exciting.
1: Those
2: were dirty. It had throw up, gum, candy, all over.
0: Gross.
1: No, not
2: the
1: as
2: rides,
1: exciting.
2: I clean the rides. The rides look crystal clear.
0: She doesn't think that's cool.
1: No.
2: What do you mean?
0: She likes power washing, but doesn't think what you did was cool.
1: There's not enough payoff in the end of what
2: there
1: you did.
2: There was.
1: Doing.
2: You know how dirty things got?
1: I don't know. I don't
2: what do you mean you don't know?
1: So if you love power washing and you love Star Wars, then this is the game for you.
0: Cleaning off the Millennium Falcon?
1: Power Wash Simulator 2 Star Wars Pack for Xbox, PlayStation, and Switch. You're a humble Class 5 cleaning droid, and you're basically...
0: I mean, are you kidding me? That's a thing?
1: Yes, and
0: it's a game?
1: You're pressure washing different ships and stuff like that.
0: Droids?
1: Yeah, droids.
0: Oh, really?
1: Cleaning droids.
0: I might be in.
1: Do you think stuff cleans itself?
0: No, I don't.
1: Okay.
0: Very
1: all
0: dusty
1: right.
0: out there on Tatooine.
1: It definitely
2: she's,
1: is.
2: You should have seen Belmont Park 20 years ago.
1: Not impressed.
2: Crazy.
1: Not impressed.
2: Not impressed.
1: Tatooine, impressed.
0: Wow.
1: Belmont Park.
0: He's
1: sorry.
0: Never been more offended in his life.
2: Well, I did a good job.
0: Okay.
1: we all know that's not true.
2: I mean,
1: you told us you were hiding in like the air
2: after
1: ducts.
2: After the park opened,
0: after
2: there wasn't
0: the
2: a lot for me to do. But I got there at 7 a.m. I got there at 6:30, started working at 7:15. And
1: Wait. I mean.
0: If you got there at 6:30, were you on the clock?
2: Yeah.
0: Wait. And then when did you start working at 7:15?
2: And then by the time that park opened at 11, everything was good and ready to go.
1: Sparkling.
2: And then I would take a break from 11 to 11:30. Then I would take lunch from 12 to 1.
0: Wait, you just took your break. I don't.
2: And then I'd work from 1 to 2 and then kind of just, you know, mess about from 2 to 3:30 when I went home.
1: I can't.
2: But everything got clean.
1: All right, whatever. All right, new music.
2: How do you not believe?
1: New music coming out this week. New albums come out on Friday. We have a new one from Aaron Lewis, and it's country. Give my country back. That's
2: give
1: his thing.
0: Yeah, he's turned big, big time America guy.
2: God.
1: Yep. DJ Khaled with a new album, Alarm of God, coming out on Fridays. Gracie Abrams with a new album, Daughter from Hell. So sorry, J.J. Abrams.
2: Oh, that's her daughter.
0: Oh, okay.
1: And she titled her album "Daughter from Hell." So that's
2: like, what are you so upset about? Your dad's a massive movie producer. You grew up rich. Chill out. Okay. The only reason you have this album is because of him.
1: Okay.
0: Well, she's saying she's the daughter from hell.
1: Yeah, she's.
2: That's
0: so
2: what I'm saying.
0: She's bad news. She's
2: but why?
0: Not.
2: She should
0: JJ.
2: Be so happy with her life.
1: But she should be good news.
0: She, maybe she is, but she's too rambunctious.
1: Oh, that's crazy.
0: Too privileged.
1: Okay.
2: I guess.
1: And also with the new album on Friday, Foreigner in the Eye of the Storm.
0: Wow.
1: You've been waiting for
0: They're
1: it.
0: Back.
1: New movies to digital. If you want to pay to watch a new movie at home today, Backrooms, that big YouTube
0: and my son saw it.
1: Success horror movie.
0: Yeah, we let him see it.
1: Oh, wow. Yeah, so that one comes to digital today. And then also The Breadwinner comes to digital today. The Nate Bargatze movie, Mandy Moore, that whole thing.
0: Yeah, we had Nate on talking about it.
1: Yeah, so there you go. Coming to streaming to Netflix, this came out yesterday, Hot Ones Extra Heat. So this is the Hot One show, but with Netflix people. So the first episode is from the Will Ferrell show, The Hawk. So it's him, Fortune Feimster, stuff like that, doing the Hot Ones challenges. Nice. Today to Netflix, Quarterback Season 3.
2: Yeah, I'm pumped.
1: Baker Mayfield, Jaden Daniels.
2: Sorry, I take that back.
1: Joe Flacco, Ken Ward.
2: I'm going to watch it because it's a good show to get you to training camp in a month. But the quarterbacks they chose are kind of lame.
0: Awful.
2: Like, I like Baker. I don't know if I like Baker, but at least he's like something. But Jaden Daniels got hurt. Joe Flacco. Why on earth would you
0: this
2: ever choose
0: sort
2: Joe
0: of
2: Flacco?
0: Their formula is they'll get the star quarterback, which was supposed to be Jaden Daniels.
2: And he got hurt.
0: A guy who's kind of mid.
2: Just Baker.
0: I guess Baker. Baker actually is more of a better quarterback than Jaden was last year.
2: Yeah, he made the playoffs.
0: And then you have a backup, which is Joe Flacco. Remember, because like they've had Mariota before, and then the rookie.
2: And then Cam Ward. But this year, like usually they get lucky, like a couple guys make the playoffs or have competitive seasons, but most of these guys didn't have good years.
0: Not great.
2: Like out of all those guys, except for Baker, they all had bad years. So it's like, I wonder what the show's going to be. Hmm. Like Cam Ward won 3 games. Like, what's the show, you know?
0: Just his rookie process and whatever,
2: Yeah.
1: Well, Thursday to Netflix is when they release The Hawk, the new Will Ferrell show.
2: Thursday?
1: When he's,
2: I'm going to watch.
1: Yeah?
0: I think I'm going to, but I feel like it's a little overexposed already.
2: That's what Netflix
0: does.
2: Like,
0: he's everywhere.
1: Yeah.
0: And I'm kind of like, oh, man, enough with this.
1: Yeah, when you're doing, like, social stuff with Kim Kardashian, it's kind of like,
0: it's a lot.
1: Oh, yeah.
0: It's been a
1: lot. They did a whole campaign together.
0: It's turned me off, honestly.
1: Really?
0: And I love Will Ferrell.
1: Yeah.
0: But I'll still watch.
1: Okay. Coming Friday to Hulu, a new original film, They Fight. It's a group of boxers and their former incarcerated coach in Washington, D.C. to defend their title. Coming to Amazon Prime on Wednesday, we have a new series, Ride or Die. This is two older women. One of them is Octavia Spencer. Judith and Debbie.
2: Oh,
1: they discover Judith is secretly an assassin and then have to go on the run.
0: That does
1: so
0: happen.
1: That's great.
0: Okay.
1: Coming to Paramount Plus on Tuesday today, we have The Real Wolf of Wall Street. So it's a documentary about the real story. Exactly. Apple TV on Wednesday.
0: Is Margot Robbie in it?
1: I don't know.
0: That's the only way I'm watching.
1: I'm sorry. Yeah. Sorry, guys. No naked Margot Robbie in
0: there for you.
1: Apple TV on Wednesday, a new mini series called Lucky. I guess a woman left a life of crime behind, but she must return to it. What's her name? Ayanna Taylor-Joy.
2: Anna Taylor-Joy.
1: Oh, you don't say
0: Anna
1: the Y?
0: Taylor-Joy?
1: Oh, okay.
2: No, it's Anna Taylor-Joy.
0: You've heard the name before, right?
2: Yeah.
1: Yeah, but there's a Y in there, so it threw me off. I thought I'd been saying it wrong the whole time.
2: No, it's Anna Taylor.
1: I thought I heard someone say it different. No. I don't know. Anyway, we all know who I'm talking about. We know who I'm talking about. And then finally, this Friday to theaters, we get The Odyssey.
0: Oh, I'm going.
1: Are you?
0: I'm going this weekend.
1: Wow.
0: I don't care. I got 3 hours.
2: Have fun.
1: 3 hours to go.
0: I'm going to have fun.
2: Have fun.
0: And if I tell you it's great, then what?
2: I have no show.
0: You're never going to watch it.
2: No.
0: You're being a bastard.
2: I'm not.
0: All
2: I care about is 11 or something days from now with Spider-Man? That's all I want to say.
0: It's the 31st, I think.
2: 31st? Oh, wow. Okay, so a couple weeks.
0: That's all you care about?
2: Yeah. I that's the only movie I'll probably see.
0: I mean, obviously, I want to see it, but I mean...
2: No, Odyssey's not as bad as I want to see it.
0: Okay, that's ridiculous. That's ridiculous. There you go. Those are your new releases for today. Coming up tomorrow, it's Thor's Midweek Meltdown. It's here already,
1: yeah.
0: I know.
1: Oh, goodness.
0: Plus, hopefully, Emily is back, because she'll want to hear about Skye's unfortunate diagnosis.
2: What?
0: Now, this time... It's not really a true diagnosis, but everybody thinks it is. We're going to see what is going on with Skye all tomorrow.
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Well, today is Tuesday. Every Tuesday, we get to see what comes out this week in new releases. 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

happened to see Travis Barker, a Blink 182 in town at Mr. Charlie's. He's an investor over in Hillcrest. If you want to get a vegan burger, he will get a slice of your money. But hey, he showed up. Got to give him that, right? Blink is on. 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

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In about an hour, we're going to give away some tickets to the Vans Warped Tour up in Long Beach, downtown Long Beach this year. About a million bands playing. 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

the home run derby. Well, that was last night. Well, tonight the All-Star game is happening. The National League versus the American League. And quite frankly, who cares? I guess it used to matter. Like, people used to really care about the All-Star game. Like, you know, like back in the 60s. Why they still have it, I don't know. But it's on tonight. Booker playing 3 days grace at Rock 105.3.

movie about the life story of Chris Cornell coming your way soon. They've even cast that. It's a good cast as well. And speaking of movies, Green Day, they've got themselves a movie. It's called Nimrods. It's loosely based on the band, so look out for that as well.

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Got a new Rock the Bank keyword in a couple of minutes for a chance at $1,000. Represent Amy Lee Friday night if you got some time and a couple extra bucks out on North Island Credit Union Amphitheater in Chula Vista. Their new song is Afterlife on Rock 105.3.

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By the way, another chance to win those Vans Warped Tour tickets for up in Long Beach. Teresa's got those right around 3:15 this afternoon. Congratulations to our winner from a moment ago. Booker got the Strokes on Rock 105.3.

Do you find yourself like flipping a coin as we get down to the World Cup finals here? France, Spain happening right now. France, I guess. I don't really care either way. Bad Omens is on. Just pretend at Rock 105.3.

0: Thanks for rocking with Booker on Rock 105.3. 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

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Before 1 o'clock, get yourself some loot. 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And for God's sakes, pick up the phone at 1. 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Yeah.

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It'll be sweaty and hot. And I'm talking about Long Beach for the site of the Vans Warped Tour. Heading up a little north for that one. We've got free tickets for you this afternoon. Teresa's got the next chance to win right around 3:15. The show has them in the morning at 8:15. I have them at 12:15. And, of course, the, as mentioned, 3:15 set coming up on Rock 105.3.

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0: Yeah.
1: So Mason Miller, our lone representative, unless you count Genevieve, who's the Batgirl from San Diego, representing the Padres in the All-Star game tonight. Are we supposed to care if the National League wins? Because I damn don't.

It is Rock with a 5-3. San Diego's Rock Station. Teresa comes in next. She's got more Vans Warped Tour tickets. Jack White released a new song. He was out there performing, and I saw him on stage with his daughter playing bass. That seems to be going around. She's pretty damn good at that thing. Could be hereditary. Teresa next. It's Rock with a 5-3.

0: The following sounds have been meticulously crafted for San Diego's one and only rock station. Except for the bird sounds. But if you want the bird, we'll give you the bird.
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Let me just tell you right now, I have never been more prepared for a show in my life. I've got so much info to toss you while I get you through the rest of your adulting day, okay? I'm Teresa, $1,000 every hour, Vans Warped Tour tickets at 3:15, and this world premiere from Nickelback. John 5 is actually featured on this track. It's called Rattle the Cage, Rock 105.3.

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Did you guys see there's going to be a Nightmare on Elm Street reboot? Now, Robert Englund, like, shared it on social media, so if he's supporting it, is he going to come back and act and be in it? I think he can still pull it off. I don't know. Do we need a reboot? No. Is it happening? Yes. We can't stop it. We can't stop it. I'm Teresa. We are Rock 105.3. It's Y'all American Rejects now.

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Rock 105.3, National Weather Service, reminding the majority of San Diego that we are under this extreme heat watch through Thursday night. Like, some of that heat dome is doming over us. So temps push, you know, 10 to 15 degrees above average, which we can handle. But, you know, if you work outside, please make sure you hydrate your precious cargo. You know that. Let's get back to it. Sublime, Stick Figure, and Feel Like That. This is a good, like, genetic musical moment here.

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So today there was an announcement that Prime will air Vans Warped Tour Long Beach. 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First up, it's Falling in Reverse. 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

105.3. I'm Teresa, a.k.a. Teresa Rockface. If you have your iHeart app pulled up, you can hit the red mic and give me your story time. Do you have a story of, like, seeing a big band now? Like, back in the day when they played a tiny little club? One of mine is AFI. A boyfriend brought me to St. Louis, of all places, back in the day to see AFI in this tiny little club. And it was the first time I had ever heard of them. And, like, Davey Havoc had that long Cher hair. And he just started walking on the crowd's heads. Like, right on the noggin, the skulls, just walking across the whole venue, holding onto the risers, walking on people's heads. I was a fan ever since. He had me at hello. Here's Girls Not Gray.

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I hope that helps with your adulting. I'm here to help you adult to the best of your ability, all right? STP coming up. I do want to do some social D right now. It's Nickelback, Rock 105.3, San Diego's Rock Station. 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
1: Just a refresh you on all things the We Three. That's my nickname for Green Day. 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
1: Oh, you are kidding me.
0: No, when we call you and tell you that you just scored money, it's legit, all right? I'm Teresa, teeing you up for your next keyword. 415, it's $1,000 in, it's like, it's gas cash. 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It doesn't matter. 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

April 29, 1992. Where were you then? Wait, were you alive then? I was born in the 1900s. I was definitely alive then. A wee thing, but I was alive then. I'm Teresa. We are Rock 105.3. I just want to get you all teed up for your next keyword to get $1,000 in gas cash. 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

So how about this for news? I just read that astronomers found sugar in space, like floating in a gas cloud. The same sugar that would be in raspberries and self-tanner here on Earth. Yeah, I did not know sugar was in self-tanner. That's what I took from that whole story. Is that why when I self-tan, I want to lick myself? That's amazing. I'm Teresa. We are Rock 105.3. It's Rise Against.

Hope you guys are all having a great Tuesday. Real quick, I'm taking a pivot from the Chili Peppers. I'm a big Queens of the Stone Age fan. Like, when Songs for the Deaf came out, like the CD, right? I think I went through 4 different copies of that CD. I wore it out. I listened to it so much. Queens of the Stone Age dropped a new single today called Easy Street. But I recommend, if you can, to go watch the music video. I'm always trying to keep the music video alive, which it's a dying art, but they put good effort into this, so I had to share. Let's get back to it here with Imagine Dragons. 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

So there is a San Diego infectious disease doctor saying it's probably best to stay away from fresh produce for the next week or so, even if you wash it, because this fecal parasite that you guys are seeing all over social media, it's reached California. People are saying wash the veggies really good, then wash your hands after, and you should be okay. That's one doctor's opinion. I'm just putting it out there that it has hit the West Coast, just so you know. It's the warning now, literally. It's Kerosene. I'm Teresa. We are Rock 105.3. Get ready. You've also got a keyword at 515 to pocket $1,000 in gas cash.